0: way it is celebrated. Mm. Now, how we say we will take time, don't go.
1: Yes. Okay. We just waiting, enter waiting day with newspaper sharply, just like that, without waiting, without kickstart already. Well, in case you didn't aware of the enter waiting day with newspaper right now, if you get one or two contributed, like contribution where you want drop, 08100130349 be the number. 08100130349 be the number. Where you fit a drop your contribution for the matter. If you send voice note, if you send message, if you even call on top WhatsApp, you don't get WhatsApp. No problem. 08100130349 be the number. Wait, if you take colors directly, as long as you get recharge card, we go big. Okay. Mo started this one. I remember yesterday we let you know. Say World Bank thought say this administration say they don't commode people out of poverty since 2019. As at yesterday, we talk about it. In fact, let me read them out. Right now, work started news again from World Bank. They say World Bank don't plan a $5.79 billion private financing for Nigeria. Well, at the World Bank group, they don't yarn this one. Say they don't get plans to mobilize up to $5.79 billion in private financing for Nigeria for 2026 fiscal year to support investment on top the telecommunication, agriculture, small businesses, and other critical sector of the economy. As this initiative is expected to expand the broadband access, according to how they use the Oyibo here, and to improve agricultural productivity. Yes, they say now to also they will increase the credit availability for businesses, and then they will support the creation of about 850,000 jobs. Well, the bank got disclosed, say, the Yannis of the report, where they published on top their website on Sunday, with the title Unlocking $5.79 billion in private financing. The One Bank Group, they lead to do it, charge the private capital mobilization for Nigeria. Now, so they take Yan and this one way they so well. Still do it, move, do it, chuck mouth a small on top of the next one. Before I do it, move the matter go back a bit side. Right now, reporter in the show say 17.9 million Nigerians don't fall under poverty in 3 years. And I report they do it, the Yan this one. They say Nigeria don't record the world largest increase. For the number of people where they live for poverty, they say with additional of 17.9 million Nigerians who don't fall into poverty between 2021 and 2024, according to the 2026 Global Multidimensional Poverty Index. Yes, that's what they tell Yannis on the report where they published on Monday by the United Nations Development Program and the Oxford Poverty and Human Development Initiative. I say show say Nigeria they experience a poverty reduction after recording improvement between 2018 to 2021, where they find this score place Nigeria ahead of Afghanistan, where record an increase of 5.3 million poor people during the latest assessment period. According to them, in absolute terms, Oyibo, the largest increase in the number of poor people is seen in Nigeria. No be me talk am na so they take the right their word. Yeah. Where although poverty has decreased in the previous period, 2018 to 2021. In the recent period, 2021 to 2024, 17.9 million people became multidimensionally poor. Ew! Followed by 5.3 million in Afghanistan. And the development, they say it means in Nigeria now they account for the largest absolute multidimensional poverty among countries with comparable data. They say this one they raise concern about worsening living condition and set back poverty reduction for the country. That's what they say. They say the report identified Nigeria among 5 countries with the experience increase in multidimensional poverty during the expected assessment period. Now, so the matter take that if you do it, check meter by yourself, make you see every other information where you need to see for that side.
0: Over to this side, we remember when Baba Tinubu Deyan said, based on top CNG matter, say the price of transportation fare in one slash and from October 1, we remember, and also we also remember, say a lot of states they where they know kickstart this implementation. We come make plenty talk, talk on the waka. Say, ah, so what is the point of the slashing if you people are not going to do anything, reduce the price of transportation?

0: unfair. Now, the federal government don't begin to engage those state governors who transport unions and commercial fleet operations. They may enforce this lower transport fare for people where they use compressed natural gas provide powered vehicle. As this CNG initiative, they are they'll attract more than $2.5 billion for private sector investment. The presidential initiative on compressed natural gas and electric vehicles, don't you say they're going to introduce sticker. We go display designated routes and approve fares on bus deployed under this program to take improved transparency and prevent operators from overcharging the passengers. Them. However, findings by the Punch show across several states show say this implementation is still remain uneven, that is kokari, with commuters in some areas will never even benefit from this fare reduction, despite government investment for alternative energy transportation. The head of brand and communication for the PICNG and EV, Oyekachi Eke, Konde Yandison, for one exclusive interview, said the initiative don't begin meeting. Said they don't rather begin to meet state governors then rather to take identify transport routes and to develop arrangements then where they go use on top of this matter. This Eke, Konya say a meeting with the Gawa state governor, for example, they be scheduled to take map out routes and determine the program implementation for inside the state. This will also explain, say, buses though, distributed under the program will carry stickers then. You know, so in case you see this sticker, you go to say, oh, this particular motor will get this sticker on top of them, it's supposed to reduce the price of transportation. And you go get some places, some designated routes there, where these people fit actually go through, enabling passengers to know the approved charges even before they do it, they will enter that kind of bus. Henceforth, for every bus, there will be a sticker. Every bus we give, there will be a sticker to map out the intended run at the same time at the talk. So she had a talk saying, this initiative, but they work with transport unions and the bubble. But if you want with one, you go say for inside the Punch, where hopefully this thing go up, because they cannot invest money as much as $2.5 billion. You know, where private sector investments get across this CNG value chain, whereas this set of people where they use this CNG to do their own daily activity, they don't reduce the price. You understand? And they talk about how this private sector investment across the CNG chain being even include refueling infrastructure, conversion centers, and vehicle assembly. I think one of the problems people they get, they talk, say, where they feel refuel based on top of the electric, whatever, say, the stations are few. They are not a lot. So they might need to put more stations on ground in case people, some other people won't pilot enter this CNG.
1: No conversion centers. They maybe not where they feel them.
0: Nine be the problem.
1: Conversion centers. The conversion centers have not even did more chokes like it did. That's how the first start now.
0: You can imagine.
1: Because people they rush, everybody won't do, but now you don't reduce. So you feel the way if you go that side. I think that good thing now they do with that sticker. And what thing I go advise me they also do again now. If you don't finally see somebody with sticker, we see they charge higher price.
0: You report.
1: Who they go report to? We go take immediate action. Don't be the one that go see the thing that cause it until you don't reach like 10 before we take action. Who they go see? Who be the tax force? Them where they in charge of this matter? We say if more see somebody with the sticker, they charge bigger money like the person where they buy fuel. Who are going to report to where we say they go sanction that person and then you go make sure say you don't do that kind of thing again. That's another angle.
0: Maybe more information about that will definitely come because as I talk, and they just try to talk to state governors there.
2: Ladies and gentlemen, the moment we've all been waiting for and the award for over 7 years of progress goes to Lagos. For over 7 years, Governor Babajide Oluṣọlá Sanwo-Olu led the vision. Deputy Governor Obafemi Hamzat stood beside him every single step. Together, they made the decision. Build Lagos. Roads that move people. Rail lines that give time back. Hospitals, classrooms, homes. All of it together. Governor Babajide Oluṣọlá Sanwo-Olu and Deputy Governor Obafemi Hamzat. Building a Lagos we deserve.
3: Lagos, they move, move, move. Lagos, they shine, shine, shine. From vision to Lagos.
4: 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We love you too. Uno toja.
5: The time we are not asking questions. Has anybody...
0: Hold on, you. Network, you don't start.
5: It's in Lagos and the country. The road, coastal road, has now become land road. I'm sure you are aware. What I'm saying is that after Ogun State, they now say they are going from Edo to go by land because they can't fund it. Again, we must now ask questions. What are the 15 trillion naira earmarked for that road? And that is the only way we can get these people to be accountable. Let me now warn the candidates. Going by what happened during the last election, violence will be introduced. Many people will not be allowed to vote unless you guys are ready to form, regardless of your political parties, to form a group that will defend the vote of everybody in Lagos. We didn't fight for this rickety democracy. That somebody will look at your face, oh, you should not vote in this country. And I want to beg you, if you are ready to defend the vote of everybody, and it's very important, because those who cannot win elections resort to violence, thuggery, where you come from, that you don't look like a Yoruba man, therefore you must not vote in Lagos, in Nigeria. That must not be allowed.
0: Okay, so in case you don't wonder, say who be the person voice where they say you just yes, so where now or the human rights lawyer Femi Falana, and I in the talk based on top of the coastal road, and also you talk about the election for 2027 with the come. And a lot of talk don't come about this coastal road, because I also remember when they be once start this coastal road, a lot of businesses they destroyed.
1: Yeah.
0: In the process, some of these people they even come out to talk, say till now. They never compensate them.
1: Mm-hmm.
0: And when news can come out, was it last weekend? I think it was last weekend.
1: Yes.
0: We come from Oga Dave Umahi, say they don't change routes. You know, based on top of the road, I say now they won't change the coastal, they change the route from Edo to Cross River. I think something like that.
1: Mm.
0: That news been come out where a lot of people come to talk, say, how can this be happening? Because a lot of people during that time, people cry. Because some people actually kickstart their businesses with loans from banks. They never even pay this loan finish. You know, what did they take to start business? And before you know, they say, federal government want to kickstart this coastal road, this Calabar coastal road. Kinikon. That time, a lot of people, they even call Niger FM to cry. You know, say, can you imagine the way we say their businesses don't go like that because of this old coastal road? Now the news going to come and say, they don't another plan for that coastal road, don't they? So now waiting, Oga Falana the yarn about now, say the coastal road right now, it don't turn to land. He talks, say, the budget will be said, then you don't get enough budget or something like that again. So, still based on top of that matter now, Oga Dave Umahi, the Minister of Work, he don't clarify. Say, at no time did President Bola Ahmed Tinubu issue an instruction, say, the 750-kilometer Lagos-Calabar Coastal Highway be discontinued to the east-west road from Edo State. He can and say, the 400-kilometer of the east-west road from Edo to Cross River, say, an additional route it be. Say, no, because I know say the news come and say they won't change the whole thing. So, now he say, no. Say now, additional routes, that Edo to Cross River State go be. Say no, be say Baba talk, say make them stop the initial plan where they on ground. You understand? It's an additional route to be reconstructed alongside the 750-kilometer Lagos-Calabar Coastal Highway. The minister can explain, say the additional project to where the reconstruction of the east-west road was presently below flood level due to the climate change. It can, however, Yan say the damaged pavement no go affect the complete construction of the entire 750-kilometer Lagos Calabar Coastal Highway as initially proposed. Ogauma can also Yan say the work see they go on within the 750-kilometer of the coastal highway within the Niger Delta region for five sections, namely 3A and 3B. Cross River and Akwa Ibom, 75-kilometer dualized, 4A and 4B, Ogun and Ondo, 65-kilometer dualized, and Section 5, Akwa Ibom, will be 62-kilometer dualized. The minister also said the surveying plus the designing of the remaining section of the 750-kilometer of the coastal highway So they still they go on from the end of Ondo section to Ondo to Delta to Bayelsa and Rivers. We go come join the section 5 for inside 5 bomb. The east-west reconstruction is an additional project, just like the 410 kilometer Mr. President approved as additional route. Mukari Langtan on the fourth legacy project of Agwanga, Jos, Bauchi, Gombe, Biu, Maduguri, which has increased the project from 700 kilometer dualized to 1,100 kilometer dualized. A statement they can't take signed by the Director of Highway Bridges and Design at the Federal Ministry of Works, Mr. Saidu, is every ready part. But if you want to know more about this particular arrangement, you need to get yourself a copy of the newspaper. You will see that. And I think this particular clarification, they needed based on top waiting also Oga Falano to done here, and based on top that to the way you talk, say make people checkmate and say the coastal road now don't become land road because they don't get projects to fund them. Now from there can say, what about the 15 trillion naira where they actually marked for that road? Maybe we start with the peak calls and voice note. Hello.
6: Becca Emma.
0: Yes, welcome.
6: Gentle Sticks.
1: Good morning to you.
6: Becca, you remember one time when they said...
0: Okay. You know they hear your you again. When they said what?
1: Your network don't they do wah-wah-wah.
0: Hello? Okay, you might need to call us back or try to send us a voice note.
7: You know, this issue of poverty and this suffering in Nigeria, which they pay me to say, now them be the people, some of them will they collect this bribe during the campaign and during the election for this our so-called political parties. You guys know that these people are not doing well. Ask yourself, before you take that peanut whether they give you, is it what your future in the next 4 years? Is it what your life? Eh? Is it what it? Eh? Would they talk about poverty? Now then they vote all these bad governments. Look at it in the rural areas. I don't know. People need to be lecturing all these people about election and the implication of taking bribe. And that now then, see, imagine the rate of poverty. And what bank should stop borrowing Nigerians' money, Nigeria government money? They should stop borrowing us money. Because I don't blame them. Now, waiting our Nigeria government be tell them now they do. Because now they be government. Honestly. That is why you say in those words that they use, they say, when the head is rotting, it affects the whole body, down to the tail. In Denmark here, I collected a loan one time when I want to buy something, one property for Nigeria. You know, I can't pull the whole loan, go Nigeria. That thing cost me 5 years punishment in the sense that they're not going to borrow me. They say I'm not investor for their country. That is how it works. You must have a good reason if you take loan. But Nigeria government.
0: Hello?
6: Hello?
0: Yeah, talk to us fast. Time.
6: All right, Becca. Okay, okay. Big one. Remember one time, Becca, when they said, see, they won't shut down Coastal Road?
0: Mm-hmm.
6: Just because of, say, they bring that mindset, say they won't steal, they won't vandalize things. See, if they steal, they will just shut them down because that road they just construct. That will just tell you that that was a lie from the onset. They see, Becca, I'm not sure, say, only day to continue that project.
0: Wait, let the advert go. Just hold on, let the advert go. Hold on. Becca, cash out.

0: Not for persons under the age of 18. 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
1: Dental stick, are you still there?
2: I'm with you, Beth.
1: Yeah, I'm gone.
2: Okay, so you know, say that was a blunting lie because they don't get no money to fund that project anymore. And this is another way again to still want to pull. Now, say Bini or a road. That road is bad for a longest time. They don't even think of say, okay, that same road now after they say now they do kidnapping and everything. If your vehicle spoil for there, now issue because it's serious, now serious case. Now most of the road will be say in and out, interstate. Now their drivers they always take that road. Nobody they look that part. Now coastal will be the issue, and now it's now on, they don't put them on pending. We all know say now money now they won't use that part. Just tell us they need more money to fund the project, to borrow again from the same World Bank. They will come tell us tomorrow now say they don't elevate us from poverty, and I pray that someday they don't come tell us say now AI. Because it's really painful. If you see when you don't have your template, you actually just want to enter power. This is the thing APC did. That's why we are crying out. Because we don't too relax to don't hear their story back to back. Nothing. They don't really have anything to offer us. They don't have anything. Seriously. And I really pray that our youth will really wake up to see that it is time. It is time. Let's not make that mistake again. It is time.
1: Okay. All right. Thank you so much. Maybe we need that voice note. Maybe like say even Oga Balogun also don't drop another. Yeah, but you don't drop a message. Maybe we finish this for voice note.
3: They don't get any good reason. They are not to embrace all of them. They are not to share the money. If you know how much is being allocated to your local government chairman, from the presidency to the governor to the local government, you will not see these people. They're too wicked, honestly. I classify this government, especially this present administration, nothing you won't tell me about them. My cousins, my uncles, my papa, them na APC, but I not send them because they don't mean well for Nigeria. This money, where did they carry they go? Edmund from Denmark.
1: All right. Thank you so much. Balogun talks. He said reducing the price of fares for the drivers using CNG cannot work because we are the ones doing ourselves. Those using CNG will still charge like those using fuel. I interviewed one driver. Why is he charging like fuel? And he said he used 1.5 million naira to install the CNG gas. And after making the money, they will never reduce price unless fuel goes down. Secondly, if Nigeria is not progressing, World Bank will not come and invest in us. I know this won't go down well with people who are not happy. With people who are happy, rather, to hear bad news about the country. Well, Balogun, now he actually dropped that message. What, you want to ask something?
4: No, that's, you know, so in talks, where they were doing ourselves if they come out to the CNG price. Now, what I thought, say, maybe they get tax force, then we'll be saying they're going to do it in. They will checkmate this matter because you they buy this CNG gas for cheaper. You understand? The fact that you install them 1.30, nobody tell me go install them. Now you carry yourself good and say you prefer this one over fuel, right? So you know go do this. That's why I would say as they do it, put sticker on top of some of this boss. May they get tax force. We go do it. We go position to the checkmate these people and to the use IDC report where people they make, you understand? 08100130349 be the number. We not to get much time, so when you call, I beg, just make them very, very brief and very, very fast. You get particular call whether they come our direct line since. So if you want to do it, call now that time to do it. Let us know how it take the be.
1: Hi, Neko. They say they don't disown that viral governorship candidate list for 6 states. You remember, I say we let you know the news come out yesterday where we share and give you way. And some people also complain, say the names of their candidates, they omitted, you know, they included for inside that particular list. But right now, INEC now, they don't disown that circulation, that particular list where they work. We don't work. He work everywhere yesterday based on top the list of governorship candidates for 2027 election. They say the list is fake and fraudulent. The commission can say they wish to categorically inform the general public, say the publication is fake, say that particular arrangement no come from INEC. INEC can't therefore, okay, maybe take this call before we continue. Hello.
5: Hello, Rebecca, good morning.
1: Good morning to the caller. Welcome.
5: Emma, good morning.
4: Good morning to you. Would you be any where they call us from?
5: It's calling from Ikoyi.
1: Yeah, okay, talk to us.
5: Okay, let me talk about the people using CNG.
4: Mm.
5: Okay, I am not supporting them that they should increase price anyhow. But when installing the CNG, it wasn't free. Some of them borrow money to install the CNG, this thing to, as in to use CNG that for, yes, rather than fuel. So government cannot come and tell them what to do. But what I mean, if they can put a price control, but because Nigeria no get price control, anybody can come out and do anything you want. If there is a price control in a transportation, if you are going to a place from VI to here, you must not charge more than this, whether you are using fuel, using CNG. But you cannot get somebody who don't go extra mile to do all that control and say you go because you they buy CNG. But no, it's not possible. There should be a price control in everything in the business we do in Nigeria. There are some people that got it from direct from the manufacturers. They buy from manufacturer direct. They will still come and say from people that buy from the retailers. It doesn't make sense. Now everybody go and make their own game now. Thank you.
4: Thank you,
1: sir. All right. So the federal government, they let us know right now, say they don't do price slashing for those people. They don't do price slashing for them when
4: like they don't
1: buy,
4: pay like subsidy for this thing.
1: See, there's a price slashing for them, so that's why they expect them in return. So
4: they
1: reduce the price of the transportation fare. So I just try to let this uncle wake us call know. Say they talk, the federal government don't already talk now. Say when they don't reduce the price for them when they buy when they try to change a re-electrical with gas or whatever,
4: CNG gas.
1: Yes. Say there's a price reduction for them. You know, say now why then should they suppose reduce their own prices? Now why they talk now they don't they meet with the governors of some certain states? They may then kickstart that implementation because federal government now highest. So maybe by the time the state too now
4: states they close out,
1: the way they close out to them can implement it, the reduction of the transportation fare. Actually, I understand your point where you talk to the person. Actually, person feel use a lot of money to
4: convert.
1: To yeah. But why conversion? They also reduce some price for them. What did the express say? Suppose also affects the passengers where they enter to serve these buses. Okay, back to the one where concern INEC. Yes, they don't talk. Say that particular informator will actually come out. Say he not do anything. He not originate from them at all. At all. Say na far. Na he be. Hello.
6: Hello, Becca.
1: Yes, sir. Good morning.
6: Hello. Good morning, ma.
4: Good morning to you.
6: You see about this CNG. How it works is only government to bring out CNG buses outside.
4: Okay.
6: For the city, if set up, I'll use it for their business. Believe me, they will not come down. They will tell you how they to make their money. We know how Nigeria works. We know. We should not deceive ourselves. It's only government that can run this thing to make the price come down. It's only government. Okay. Can you imagine the price is supposed to collect from maybe from Yaba to Igbo? Or night, maybe it's 200, maybe it's 200. The people using fuel, they tell you
4: 500
6: or 400, 500. Or if it's CNG, you know it's 200 naira. It's only government that can put buses outside.
4: Okay.
6: CNG buses aside, there are people should be entering, that the price will come down. But if you set private people, will not come down. Okay. They will now come down. Okay. They will not come down.
4: Thank you.
1: I think I understand his point. You know, just like they get BRT and the other ones too. Maybe they can introduce their own CNG buses where they will carry people. At least that one, they will feel monitor the price, the cost, and the everything.
4: Then I say we know ourselves when I get hello.
7: Hello, good morning.
4: Good morning to you. Would you be any where they call us from?
7: Good morning, Malapla.
4: Good morning to you.
7: Good morning, Auntie Beta.
1: Welcome.
8: My name is Dami from Lagos Island. I want to talk about this CNG issue. Mm. This CNG is the CNG, so maybe as you think I'm saying, nobody send me where you go install them. Say, now you install them. So if you come install them, you know, if you get a high price, wait for the retire. It's not done that way for us.
4: Okay.
8: Maybe so now. Why you go think like that? Are you where you use millions of money, where you carry your money, go install CNG? Mm. Maybe one place you carry the money, go install. What if I borrow money to go and install the CNG?
4: Mm.
8: She, I'm not going to return the money back. I'm going to return them back now.
4: Okay.
8: Now, that one, I know my thing. So, me now, as my own work now, I'm the EA driver, all this app driver.
4: Mm.
8: So, you expect me to the work? Man, the works. Man, just the work. Like, say, I know, now, see, that they use. Man, okay, back money, what I borrow from you. If you say, now, I borrow the money. Mm-hmm. Is not the same income. I'm not going to turn out for you.
4: Okay, bros, I get your point.
8: I'll be, you know, go sue me to court one day if I don't pay you back.
4: Bros,
8: we got to rub everything together. Now, government go be the problem. Because if you, I think you 3 hours, 4 hours for CNG station, mm-hmm. you don't know. You go to observe now, you go see CNG station, we'll say, you go day long. 3 hours, 4 hours, you go think you for CNG. If you come by finish, no, you can't carry the close prices. You know, it doesn't make sense now.
1: Yeah, but they say they don't
8: so work together. Bros, our government, bros, the issue. May they do this thing for
4: bros,
8: us.
4: Wait now. More we talk, now conversation, right?
8: So that's my own.
4: Bros, did they listen to us at all?
8: So
4: you want now, may they return the price, go back to where it be before. May you call the buy them at that amount. Now that one you like, and you go see they carry the same amount where it be now.
8: Return with it to which amount?
4: The normal price where it did before government don't try put hand on top to reduce the price.
8: The CNG or the friend?
4: The CNG.
8: The price is normal price. They didn't increase, they didn't
4: no.
8: add up the money.
1: They said there is a slash. There in the is price.
4: A slash.
8: It's a lie. It's a lie. I pass them every day.
4: So
8: it's a lie. Why it's 380. Pass come. And some stations are selling 450. Okay. I've been using CNG more than a year now.
4: Okay. Thank you for this information.
8: No, don't mind them.
4: Thank you for this information. Now, the ones where they slash, now we will talk about. No, be the normal
8: they
4: price.
8: They don't slash anything.
4: Okay, no problem. Thank you so much for this information. Thank you so much.
1: I think the problem we have most times is implementation. Because when government says, they have put this kind of money into this to reduce the suffering of the people, so that people, passengers, can get access to affordable transportation and everything. In a moment, people not really implement them. Now, where the problem they always come from?
4: Yes. Hello. Good morning to you.
9: Hello.
4: Good morning to you.
9: Hello.
4: We they hear you loud and clear. Good morning to you.
9: Hello.
4: We they hear you. Good morning.
9: Hello.
4: Okay.
1: Hello. Okay. Hello.
4: Hello.
10: Hello, Becca.
1: Hmm?
10: I understand people use money to install CNG.
4: Mm.
10: Please, ask drivers that call you. Tell them after making their money, they used to install the CNG. What next?
4: They're going to reduce the price.
10: Going to charge? No, they're going to reduce the price.
4: Yes.
10: That's the question you ask them.
4: Okay, but look, we get your point. Thank you so much. We get your point. They're not going to reduce that.
1: Because I know, say, for the transport fare and the slashes, the federal government, they say they focused on pushing state governors and transport unions to slash the commuter transport fare by up to 40% on designated CNG routes. That one was starting from October 1st. It's there amongst someone, the talk with the president. The president talk during the independent. So they say the government also remove the import taxes and duties on CNG.
4: Tell you, yeah. So if they bring CNG, come inside the country now, nothing for you, free.
1: They don't remove the taxes and duties on top of
4: and
1: LPG vehicles. They are even also can announce initiative to cut the vehicle conversion cost too.
4: Vehicle conversion, the 1.2 where this bros just call now say that they use, say they convert to, they don't
1: they
4: reduce,
1: they reduce them too.
4: Tell you, yeah.
1: Though the same motorists, them still not say fuel retro lifting still remain expensive, but they don't try to do some of these things down. For that, I think at the end of the day, federal government will do their own, but the state governors too,
4: they need to do their own, local governments
1: to do their
4: transporters,
1: own.
4: All of them need to work.
1: Hello. Hello?
4: Hello. Good morning to you. What is your name and where you call us from?
7: Becca, please.
1: Yes, so the caller, please.
7: Yeah, good morning.
1: Good morning to you, sir.
7: Yeah, this is Temi calling from Lagos Island.
1: Okay, welcome to the show, Temi.
7: I greet you, Iman Laplan.
4: I greet you too, brotherly. Talk to us.
7: See, one thing about Nigeria, an adage, the wife we would not like, nothing when inborn, even like born beautiful children. They go see, they criticize them.
4: Yes.
7: That is the way of the Nigerian. In fact, our ways of doing in Nigeria, not the way this government do. Way all those who don't like them, we go see them as something or thereabout. Fine, there's poverty in the country, but government is trying their best, which is not enough. Which is not enough. But if they do something good,

0: their own down, though. You understand? Not just saying it and you expect that it will take place like that. We get some people who say they know how to cheat the system. That's my own take.
1: All right, so just a point of correction. I don't want to make we use the word subsidy on top of the matter, because at the end of the day, I think after the news earlier on Nain, where we get another or update information about this OCNG arrangement, and the thing where we say government actually do for them not to remove the import taxes and duties on CNG and LPG vehicles. And they be also announced this initiative to take cut the vehicle conversion cost. Although motorists still they talk say the retrolifting, the retrofitting that will still remain expensive. Now after we finish with that, the newspaper will be earlier. Now we can't get information. The main information going to be say they remove the import taxes and duties on top CNG and LPG motors where they enter inside the country. And because they've done this, they expect, say, make state governors then and transport unions, may then slash the commuter transport fare by 40% on top of those routes, we'll be saying a CNG route starting from that October 1. So there was no lowering. They didn't reduce the gas pump price. Now, after we finish, I will get the machine. So they didn't reduce the gas pump price, but they only removed the import taxes and duties on those CNG and LNG motors. So, and also on top of their vehicle conversion cost too, they also reduced the price on top of that one. But there was no reduction in gas pump price. So I just asked when we come back for the speed of our, we're going to need to correct ourselves, you know, based on top of the verification website, we just get now on top of that. So just point of correction, then to stick, there is no reduction of gas pump price. The only reduction we then do now on their conversion cost and also the removal of the import taxes and duties on CNG and LPG vehicles. Okay. Aha. Oh yeah, may we enter inside tinkling. When we come back, the mini voice we will definitely take up. So no go anywhere. Back please, animal laugh. Will they come back? Niger FM 102.6.

0: and focus on our family businesses and enterprises and how to grow them, all the things, the structures, governance, the learnings, the teachings, China European International Business, the courses where some of the members will take how to improve their family business.
1: Yeah.
0: Because that the thing we could build the economy with that. And the lesson we see from countries like Germany, India, Qatar, Albania, you hear those names, they start as family businesses. I see where they are now. You know that Qatar is global.
1: Yeah.
0: Yes, and that global brand name. And we don't see her for here. I think we get Dangote at least. Dangote, yes, I know where they can say they don't know who Dangote is. So we need more of those. We need more of those. And now from family then they start. So maybe it starts small, but if the next generation know what they could do, if it be global. You understand? So I think now the thing where the convener vision. That.
1: Okay. So even the convener day here. So I didn't expect that I even answer the question based on top of this plan for the future. We still talk to your gallery, don't talk everything.
2: Don't answer very well. We don't want to talk beyond that.
1: Yeah. Okay. All right. So we thank the gentleman and the gentlelady. Way Waka enter inside the studio today to come talk to us about this family business summit. And of course, if you get a family business, this one a wake up call for you to know what thing you need to do to make sure your business no die as you die. Make sure your business they grow, even despite the fact that you don't leave this world, come out, and to make sure you hand them over to the right, not just the next, to the right generation. There's a difference between the next generation and the right generation. So hand them over to the right and next generation. I think maybe we'll just put the two together. So that by the time you are gone, the legacy where you leave behind will still do it, will continue. So once again, thank you so much, Mr. Aboke, the convener for Family Business Summit, Mr. Larry Olitimileyin, yes, for Dia, Fatimileyin and Co. Thank you so much as well. And of course, Madam Linda Uchukwa for Business Day. I'd like to see your face. We go see more of your face. Right? So thank you so much. I always sing that song when I like. Make I know if not, when I be Gen X or Gen Z or. And I be. So you want me to play you Ginger? Ginger, okay. Oh yeah, now maybe use ginger to our people off. And of course, so the ginger where we will play now the one of whiskey and burner boy. So no go anywhere. Money run studio. Back please, animal lap lap. We come back.

0: Zeros. You can't resist. Everybody say, Becca, Becca, Becca, Becca, please. The energy contestant, they on the radio. Animal laugh, laugh, your money companion. You already know, it's a good day. I send that day when they cool the pressure. When you wake up, you know it's a brand new day. Start up your day, Becca, Becca, Becca, please. Animal laugh, laugh.
1: Make cool.
0: You know, say, Nigeria.

0: So all of my people, when you hear the bird when they bust your brain on Friday afternoon, you know say that your girl, the DJ Nana, the diva, they display. 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
2: 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If I slow, I'm gonna get you on my inside.
3: Comfort, how you go like make a support? It's your work, on top. Girl, I do laugh to your Saturday, your dormant. Make us to rock. You do blind me with this your. I want to fight for you, Peter Parker. Me and Dave for you, Mr. Banker. So Banker, I did. Why do you go shake? I did. I to be follow you, they pay. But your is causing is go big. I go. I to be sample you, they pay. I did. Why do you go shake? I did. I to be follow you, they pay. But your is causing.

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But your is causing this go big. I go like to dey sample you, dey quick. 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
1: Oh,
0: Kokoma, a standby. 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
2: Yeah, man. Aha. This song is dedicated to fella Anuplako Kuti, musical Taliban, number one. Over the rubber,
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0: I get my money, you know, if I like, I spend my money anyway, I like it very much.
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0: Many, many things I put forward to a lever.
2: Come on, love it!
0: And if you do any doubt, you love my shower lever.
2: Oh, my,
0: where you find yourself, oh, inside Sululu.
2: I want

I'm not going to be here. If I like a spike, I'm only going to be here. Don't come near me, Mr. Tokutoku. And if you don't see me, you go chop Tokutoku. I'm not going to be here. You know, be good for life. And if you are new in the game, you go pay your ties. Say, Ben, with my job, I'm in my body. She is, she must have a gun.

There's a double wahala for the devotee, but of course, we should family and I know so and I enjoy and well, well. Welcome to the Tuesday edition of Workshop with the first voice, Gordon Aroa, Yokmali DJ, the Achalugo, one of Niger FM 102.7. Today is October, as a district queen, but today now October 13th, 2026. This is time of for the gift of life. How you day? How your night? You sleep well? You don't shop? Some of them I don't shop the shop breakfast, or some of them I don't they shop brunch. That now breakfast and lunch together, brunch. So you want gist us with you on the shop, eh? You want tell us? Yeah, if you gist us, we know say for here we like gist. Gist now our small work. It is see like that. Okay, so you get a few things. Usually between 12 o'clock and 12:30, they do some catch up. We they do some some catch up time. And we'll catch up on one or two things that we don't see for inside the, because we call them social media, some we call them social medium, they see like that. All right, so get something where I see on top to X, Twitter, aka X. And this one, I know go lie, it shocked me. Now, I know say for a while, we don't talk about the influx of fake products. And I see one recently, this man buy about 46 buckets of paint. Only for him to open the paint bucket and see water for inside. We need to talk about this thing before 12:30 go reach. And then I just see this one and they say police don't grab former Imo State governor Rocha Sokorocha for Abuja hotel over within the court alleged forgery and impersonation.

0: five, six, seven, eight people say make we play. So as it is now, the names now in get them. Before they enter. Hello?
1: Hello?
0: Good afternoon.
1: I beg, stop the song. Stop the song. Praise God, so
0: little. All right, sir. 11. All right, so when I say we will play this song again. Voila, oh, Jesus is Lord. You don't do. I know we'll not play again here. We'll not play again today. No, no, no vex. You don't do. All right, take 2 minutes to 1 o'clock, 9 time they talk. If everyone says stop, then please stop. Then 2-6, I say make you vote. You say if everybody says stop. Anyway, sir, no, they will drag with anybody. Good afternoon, Lady J. Please stop this song. Okay, oh, I don't hear you. I don't hear. All right, 2 minutes to 1-9 time they talk. But I asked you not to vote at the beginning, though. Now, this is the way they know how vex me. Beginning, like I said, choose between song A and song B. Which one will go put on top, play or stop? Many of them are not commands to vote. Now, when the song does start, stop. Oh, voila. We don't hear you. We'll be on now. We don't get choice. Anyway, when we enjoy this particular song, we just drop. Now, actually, the song B, where I say, make una vote between song A and song B. But many of now, majority of now, vote song A. I remember very well. If I want to look all the charts now, many of now say put song A on top and play or stop. At the end of the day, all of now say no. Anyway, shall go be. Oh, I'll go enjoy the bedu. Enjoy this song, Lazy Man from Israel Obashola, brand new jam. Enjoy Amu. Since you say we will not play song A, kosi wala. No problem. Oh, collect the song one by one and. Coleta.

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0: Oladiro. Ask now. No be when she don't come out, you can say, yes, I get question to ask. Ask now where she did. So before we entered inside the Gbedu break, one thing where I still really did more, very interested in, especially for those who get the interest to start a foundation, you talk about funding. Now, when we look at those who start well, but they're not fit sustainer. I know of somebody, in the blessed memory now, he say he get foundation where they take care of widows. They get support from abroad, they send them money. Because they support widows and orphans. But surprisingly, the money where they send them, you know, they give widows gain. When I say gain, you know what in gain mean?
1: Nothing.
0: Shimbaka, one couple, one penny, nothing. If they drive for street and you see some of these, they go just, that now. But if they get money, they get serious money in children, as at that time, you get this particular American school, maybe say to pay school fees, you know, they pay in naira, they pay in dollars. Now, an American school get American curriculum and they follow the American standard. So now, Oyinbo, Black Americans, as in different races, any Nigerian we must put in begin for there. Now, in dollars, you go pay, and when you finish, you fit travel abroad, go do your continue your education. That now how American this school, they are not going to call the name of this school. So, all in, how many children? Three or four children. All of them. Now, there they go. But yet, what do you talk? You they support widows and orphans, but yet, you know, do one. So, it's some stories like this. What do you feel, say, be the major causes of this kind of failures?
1: So I wouldn't call that a failure. I call that greed. I call that greed. But it still boils down to so many things. But one of the major things is that you don't get that passion.
0: You don't get it.
1: So he didn't start the foundation because he wanted to give back. He started the foundation with business in mind. He knew that it was coming to defraud people when he started. Right? Because we've seen situations where we say they start with good hearts. But with the politics that surrounds the country, things fall apart. So for that one, that's a condition of a failure because of the politics that he came across. I mean, we've come through quite a few politics. We've had situations whereby we want to give back. We pack our food boxes, pack our medical supplies boxes, take it to the hospital system. We're giving back to people, and the hospital will counter us and tell us, you cannot give people these things. You're not allowed. You should bring it to the admin office. And let the admin office be the one to distribute it. And these patients are telling us that they're not giving us these things. So that's politics, right?
0: Mm-hmm.
1: How did we resolve that? We stopped taking it to the hospital. So we've built a community within the cancer space. So now what we do is that when it's time, we try to do these food boxes, especially at least once or twice in a month or two. We try to make it constant. So we send a message out to our community. We get a dedicated space, like a sports center, a local sports center, and we have them come in to come and pick it there. So that way, we're not dealing with the politics that surrounds it. So for this person that you said their story, now greed, no be failure. That person already knows, say, now this kind of lifestyle, he won't take fund in own lifestyle, collecting from others to fund his lifestyle. People are genuinely giving, but you are not giving it to.
0: They use them for yourself.
1: You're using it for yourself. So that's greed. It's not that foundation did not fall. That was greed right there. And if you look deep, that person is not a compassionate person. That person did not start it for the right reason. And that person is not empathetic.
0: Okay. Go ahead.
1: And that person is not a kind person. I always say the word kind. Like if you're not kind,
0: you
1: can't buy it in the market.
0: Yeah, because funding will come in and it will take a lot of discipline not to touch the money. So how you get that kind of discipline?
1: I use my money to do this thing.
0: Okay.
1: Already. So I'm not going to steal for myself. I'm using my money to do it already. So somebody giving me money to now do what I already use my money for. I wasn't stealing my own money when I was using my money. Why I won't steal money where they give me? I see people go through. We do multiple kind of events. One of the events we did.

0: last year, December. At least between that December and now, we've lost about 28 people.
1: Oh, no.
0: So we hear the stories every day. You hear women that, you know, they finished up their chemo, they cannot afford to pay for radiotherapy. If you don't complete your radiotherapy, your regimen is not completed, which means that your likelihood of this thing coming back up again is very high. And then I'm collecting money and I'm not giving it to this person. I won't be able to sleep at night. You know, so for me, like I said, you have to be a kind person. You have to be very, very compassionate. And that passion has to come from within you. You can't buy that in the market. If you don't have it, you don't have it. And if you don't have it, there's no point in you starting a foundation. You have to have that reason. What are your whys? What is the reason why you started this? My own reason is very clear. I thank God every day that when I had what I had, I was abroad. Where I was, everything was readily available for me. And it was foundations that came through for me as well. Multiple foundations. Some of them paid my food stuff for the month. Some of them paid my electricity bill for the month because I couldn't work. I had foundations that paid up some of my medication because there was an injection that I was taking then. I think one was $10,000. Just one.
1: One.
0: And I took it once a month.
1: One injection, $10,000. Yes. Wow.
0: A foundation picked, I remember one foundation picked it up once. So I see these things when I was going through my own journey. So why will I now not be able to give, especially when people give me that money to use for people? I know I won't be able to sleep at night.
1: So. Oh, wow. 0810013043 0810013043 We get our guest in the building, Miss Olabisi
0: Oladiro.
1: I don't know why they skip my mind. I don't know why. So yeah, because I didn't learn, because from what you don't talk now, to build a foundation now, you guys are passionate. What you did passionate about, you guys get a reason, a cause to start a foundation. And you don't just end at that. Yeah, and that say you will need to day discipline, especially when funding enter. So what do you they do when funding no day? Now for somebody go say, I don't get funding. Okay, somebody they call. No, we'll take this call. Hello. Good afternoon, sir.
2: Afternoon, Lady Jane. Thank you. I just want to ask our guest.
1: Okay.
2: Because I have somebody who have been complaining of chest pain, then he took her to a hospital. They did some operations on her. Then they asked her to what to research to become cancer engineer. But after that, they said, you know, it's not. But now, having that chest pain again, what is the next advice or what next?
1: You go need to reduce the volume of your radio because we they hardly hear what they talk. Reduce the volume.
2: Are you hearing me clearer now?
1: It's better. So take them again. Yes.
2: I had somebody who was complaining of chest pain and by the breast, and we took her for operation, and it was done. Then they asked us to go to take some tests. Then they told her that it will not be cancer. But after this time around, about 5-10 days now, is having her chest pain again. What we do?
0: So let me understand very well, sir. You said she get chest pain. Was it a lump you found?
2: That breast is still a young girl.
0: Okay.
2: Then now she has graduated.
0: Okay.
2: But that pain is repeating itself.
0: So I think the first thing is to go back to the hospital to get her examined to make sure
2: the very hospital we went to.
0: It doesn't necessarily have to be, but you want to make sure that you are in the right hospital to get her checked, because it's very important that a medical practitioner checks her out. Do not let anybody give you any kind of diagnosis. A doctor needs to see her to give diagnosis. So when you did the test 10 years ago and they did, they said it wasn't cancerous, that is very possible. At the age of 16, I had a lump on my left breast and they did a surgery and it was not cancerous. Okay, so it's very possible that it's not cancerous, but we do not want to eliminate any kind of pain that we have by ignoring it. We still want to get it checked out. So my advice is that you go take her back to the hospital and have her checked by a doctor.
2: Okay, thank you.
1: You're welcome. Thank you very much, sir.
2: Atalugo, thank you.
1: You're welcome.
2: This is Domo from Tetu Oshun.
1: Oh, thank you very much for calling, sir. Thank you, sir. Yes,
2: you look good.
1: Thank you, sir.
2: I'm seeing you with my inner eye.
1: Away. Thank you, sir. Thank you, sir. Yes, sir. Yes, sir. Yes, sir. All right. Thank you very much for that call. We get 7 more minutes for our guest group. So many things to talk about, but for radio, you know, go nowhere in time, just the flight they go. So send me your questions or call, voice note 081-001-30349. 081-001-30349. Now, I guess something we'll be later before we take that phone call. You still remember where we stopped?
0: What was it? Do you remember? I can't remember. Well, okay. I guess the being.
1: Okay,
0: you know,
1: phone, another call into the enter again. Hello? Hello?
3: Hello?
1: Hello, Ma. Good afternoon, Ma. Hello? Don't lose that call. 081-001-30349. You want to ask our guest question before she could come out for inside studio? You need to ask the question now. So, very quickly, you get this event where they come up.
0: Yes.
1: Where they come up, where it be like saying that games you won't do for cancer survivors.
0: Yes.
1: Or those who still the battle with them.
0: I'll let Tumi take that.
4: Okay. Oh yeah. So the games, it's an entire sports event. We're bringing back the nostalgia of being in school and playing games. And it's for everybody. It's for cancer survivors. It's for cancer patients. It's for caregivers. It's for the general public, the whole community. Everybody's welcome to come out and just play with us, celebrate with us. We have different activations, vendors coming out. We're also going to be speaking on cancer because, you know, it's Breast Cancer Awareness Month as well. And the foundation started off as a breast cancer foundation before we pivoted to different cancers as well. So in honor of, you know, Breast Cancer Awareness Month, the day of the event actually is the 8-year anniversary of our foundation well.
1: I will take this call. So we'll come back. Hello? Hello? Go on.
4: So the event is the 8-year anniversary of our foundation as well. And we're just taking the fun games, you know, tug of war, relay.
1: Mm-hmm.
4: What's the one? The 3-legged race where you tie your legs together.
1: Yeah, sack race.
4: Sack race. Yeah, sack race. Just bringing all that fun stuff back because cancer is not a death sentence. Just because you have cancer doesn't mean your life is over. Doesn't mean you can't still play, run, jump, sing, dance, all of that. And so that's why we host the events that we host, to remind people that it's not the end. Like, this can actually just be the beginning of your story. So
0: the event is on the 24th of October at White Sand School in Ikate. Like, it starts at 11. We plan to finish it at 5. You can buy your tickets. Also, they're paid tickets. All the participant tickets are full because we already have, houses and all tickets have been purchased right now, so we don't have any slots for participants, but we do have spectators tickets. You can buy that via our
4: link in bio on Instagram.
1: Our
4: link in
1: right now. Oh, for Instagram, yes, so what is your Instagram?
0: Wincanta Foundation.
1: Spell them.
0: WINCANCER Foundation.
4: FOUDATION.
1: Okay.
0: And then we're active on Instagram, we're active on Facebook, we're active on TikTok. And then the link is in the bio for you to be able to purchase the ticket. We do have a lot of things going on within the cancer space. Like we always say, we're very compassionate about giving back to the community. We do have another event coming up in December as well. We'll stay tuned for that one. That is a Strictly by Invitation event and is really for our survivors and their caregivers.
1: Okay. Okay. So call the Instagram handle again so that they go fit.
0: So it is Win Cancer Foundation, spelled out WINCANCERFOUNDATION. So that's Win Cancer Foundation on Instagram.
1: Okay.
0: Same as TikTok and Facebook.
1: Okay. Food good day.
0: Yes, we do have food vendors there. Drinks as well, and a lot of games. There's going to be a DJ, a lot of music. I believe in having fun. I mean, I use my story to tell a story.
1: Tell a story.
0: So I like to people seeing me and seeing how energetic I am, knowing that I've gone through this journey.
1: Okay. Yes. Well, thank you very much. We get any last thing we would like to talk before we wrap up?
4: Can't wait to see you there.
1: Oh,
0: I have one last thing though.
1: Oh, yeah, I come to you too.
0: Breast cancer, any kind of cancer, is not a death sentence. Early detection is the key. So please get checked out within this Breast Cancer Awareness Month. Just know your body and please seek medical help if you find any kind of changes in your body.
1: All right. Thank you very much for coming. I'm going to wish you the very best for within the comfort front and hope to have you again, especially if you get something for December. So we look forward to it. We could have you again by that December.
0: Yes.
1: Okay, no, I'll go work on that. Thank you so much for coming.
0: Thank
1: now,
0: you.
1: This particular song, I would like to take Escort Them from One for Instance Studio, Worthy, Ill Bliss featuring Tari, Nausicaa, and Ace Tune. Now that you say your dreams are valid, regardless of whatever it is where you they face. Like then talk, no be death sentence. If it be the beginning of your own story. So you day worthy of life, you day worthy of living, you day worthy of smiling and enjoying love as much as possible. So if you day inside that category, you will need to be around people like this way, be they positive minded enough to feed commote you from that cloud of sadness and depression. We don't be around because of everything they go on, because your life is still day worth living, regardless of everything you day face. So thank you again. Thank you very much. So maybe enjoy the gradu with the comeback. Ace to

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3: 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My people. Take care.

0: Look, mama, you're more than a gift. Anybody trying to argue, please make a shift. When you see the war coming, please stay in peace. And sometimes you have my permission to take a hit. As long as it's not from the fist of any man, you'll be fine anyways when you get with the plan. I've made my mistakes and I pray it doesn't affect you. But be rest assured that I really tried my best to keep the sins minimal, cause I don't know tomorrow, meaning I'm not the one interested in bringing people to sorrow. But you see, life will push you and things will be done.
1: Just remember love and you will be free when it's done.
0: Like the last words you said, it can be taken in two ways. But I advise you pick the one saying your suffering is done. The last words you said, take them in two ways. But I advise you pick the one saying your suffering is done.

0: And I know you fight it, cause I know you dada. And I know you win it, cause I know you dada.
1: My mama used to say what I'm about to say to you. Pray as you work towards getting what you want. Pray so to keep what you get from the work. And pray to understand how to use what you kept from the work that you did. Follow each and every step exactly how I said, but feel free to disagree. For all I know, that advice was solely just for me. Destiny is yours, for yourself, what you call.

0: I know you well enough to be the best in everything you lay your hands on. Yeah. I am very certain that your grandpa's sitting in a mansion. Yeah. Up in the sky, looking down on you, smiling like a fan. Wishing you the best while it's making sure your daddy is the man. Yeah.
1: Yeah, yeah. I pray that you only see love at the end anyway.
0: I miss many things.

0: feels better. And I know you fight it, cause I know you got that.
1: SOS, love you a lot and give you.

0: down and do nothing, but I'll be broke. Why do I have to wake up every morning with heavy load? My money must not finish, oh. I must suck all these feelings, oh. My girlfriend, they bill me, oh. And my best friend, they bill me, oh. Time not money,
1: time not money.
0: That's more time I need.
1: More time I need.
0: I want.

0: Yeah, for Nigeria. Now some 20,000 women they take by because they go do abortion we no say. Some will even survive, still they suffer infection. Wahala to burn another one and plenty shame. We no supposed be. True. Many women they try come up the leg because the pregnancy don't put their life for inside wahala. But fear and stigma they make them carry leg with it by them. For leadership initiative for youth empowerment, we declare Yamayama talk and bad belief we people get about reproductive health. The way we take talk and act fit change women life. If we fit to hear them and understand, we go fit build one world. We go make women and girls get correct information, better care and support. We no be fear and shame. We do remember say better way they always did. So if pregnancy were on our show, no hide. 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

0: caught another brand new adventure. 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
3: Yeah, yo. Oh, oh. Active, active. Me, I de active. 4-7 on the go. I de chase the moolah. Yeah. If you got dizzy, baby, I de active. 4-7 on the go. I de chase the moolah. Yeah. If you know the payments, that one a insanity. Me a no want my ability. The lifestyle cost you all the easy. You man for all the easy. Them a want beef, me a want chops, yeah.

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3: Okay, better afternoon to you, dear. Nigeria, if I wanted to buy 7 idea on top, so check out for time. 3 o'clock, don't pop me for the time out, time and let's go off time, ready for Tinkly and News. My name is George Talent. APC don't take include yes on weekend, Ademola, Adeleke, and Shukuma Soludo for their campaign council as election in the year, but instead of next year, we can coordinate affairs inside Rivers and Abuja. Adeleke go take a poop matter, I'm head for Shun State, and Soludo go handle an umbra. As our guy president himself could take a sit down as Shemo as on top the campaign council. Final gist, the Imole campaign council for Osun State down swear said they will deliver 1.5 million votes for our guy president as election in the body next year. The promise they come after our guy Govor Ademola Adeleke to collect appointment to coordinate the neighbor campaign for Osun State. Final gist, International Monetary Fund IMF now increase their forecast for world economic growth as at this particular year from 3% to 3.1%. The organization has an investment for AI, the help, but war, high oil price, and other OTs and things will slow down the economy. For sports, Niger Super Falcons will take a face Comoros for second leg of their 2026 Olympic qualifier. Niger will win the first leg 2-0, but of course, if they take a win again, it will help them qualify into the next round. For the Olympics, Niger Media Mogul, what did you call Mo Abudu, ahead on take open air bunny live place for London. The center against cinema, restaurant, and fashion boutique. And the aim, I said, they want to promote African theme and the culture to more people inside the world. George Talley, my name is Edemone. Thank you. Say it now with me for now. Adam Bay, Sabayakada.
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0: no give you this, somebody no give you that, nobody can help you chase your dream.
1: No food for lazy man, get up. 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

thing you want. 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
1: 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So, of course, correct, correct music now, they're giving a heart desire. Maybe that one we just play finish. So, Solex, my singer, and before then, you've been here, Get On It by Lamborghini. We don't give you Target You by Two Baba. 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Tuesday, October 13, 2026. Workshop that day inside with the first voice, Godwin Aluwayo. And then Lady Jack number one of Niger FM. And when they do talk to me, something they bother you, you need a shoulder to cry on or a listening ear, we're here for you. Just send message for WhatsApp 0810-013-0349. 0810-013-0349. All right, 0810-013-0349. And the number you could take send message for WhatsApp. If you get something with the bother you won't discuss with us, or if you call the number, what would take call?
2: Hello? Hello?
1: You never pick now. Network, you know, enter. So if you call that number 0810-013-0349 or send message for WhatsApp 0810-013-0349, you get something where they bother you, you show that to cry on a listening ear. Now you look for we day here to hear what your issue be. I'm both join out together. Hello, good afternoon.
3: Stability, good afternoon.
1: Yeah, what's your name? Where they call from?
3: Okay,
1: then
3: Mr. Godwin, sorry, I don't really get into the bottom, but here's my question. Concerning what you said earlier, everybody has a price. You go say somebody like Felana, for an example, where you say even with everything, he still stand by the truth, still someone say no to bad government. What's your take? We go call and say in get your own price, or in decided to say you don't want any price. I don't know how you understand.
1: Fella no fight government till he die now. Fella fight government reach one stage. He don't want time he come from prison. He said, I don't go prison again. I don't want to talk again. Go investigate. Get one time. Fella say no go talk again. You know if you go prison again. You understand? We don't know whether they offer him in price. He say no. Or they don't offer him. Why well, I tell everybody get price. You get where they go. You get where they go offer you. Like bargain and all the kind of stuff. At the end of the day, you know, nobody knows. So, you know, we don't know whether if they're

Chulo.

0: Enebezon to adoy italy. Oh God, this is Joe, and I've had the service speak well like that from the day, but no alarm with the drums must fall. Yeah, Tyree, that the song of a Biscuit Sugar, and of course, Joe arrangement with that, and of course, he feature Hero Beremi and Liz Beck on top of this particular jam. And I'll lie to you, it goes well, it goes well, it goes well. Of course, if you know a Biscuit Sugar, and my man, in fact, the very first song what I do when I do Worry to Lagos, my musical show that time, where I do theme song. Now me and a Biscuit Sugar and I do the songs. Can I produce them? The acoustic feature and two for inside the arrangement. Of course, it goes well. Make it for not lost me for not cost for Nigeria FM 102.7. Today, 2 minutes before 6 o'clock was at attention. We just move, we enjoy small music. You understand? May not be like so we won't take talk till you. OTB day here, Venor day here. But most importantly, get one guy MC day inside the building. As a matter of fact, now since 4 o'clock, night was not day here, but one or two matters arising based on the hold up, you know. In fact, the way Ufite managed to bring up on our helicopter will take carry and reach here. I know what they talk now. As I talk to you, so in the inside the building, you know, the guy they confuse me. He gets black hair, he gets gold beard, he gets gold mustache. Wala do a fine boy, sha. Ladies and gentlemen, his name now, Kalyan. Am I correct?
1: Yes, sir.
0: Am I right?
1: Yes, sir.
0: Yeah, how you doing now?
1: I do right, boss.
0: Love this smart, you know. You're not a fresh guy, you. That's like you that way you did like this now, so guess not gonna let you the rest to talk through now. Sure. Okay. For your mind, it's an interview you call. Hey, Kali, I know what you're gonna do. Help me put the so for your mind now you say, okay, why you they call it an interview you call? We call gist. Kali, how you did?
1: I do alright, it's very good.
0: But see this is your chain that you will give me. Yeah, the guy they think I'm the thinker. Okay, which one you want to give me? Now go give me what you go. Now go give. Now go give what you go give me. Now you the thinker will say, hey.
1: Now it does. Now give you theirs.
0: Theirs. I want for you. You know, say go give me something. Now you leave. I'm not this your.
1: I can leave my cup with you.
0: You just you set complete conscious. You correct guy. Correct guy. You prepare for this work.
1: Thanks, boss.
0: As an artist, you prepare. Thanks, but on a more serious note, this thing. Now nah, follow come and be now. You work on her. You work on her.
1: Yeah.
0: Like Gaisha.
1: Just don't look different.
0: Okay. Yeah. But I know of one international artist. Maybe Chris Brown. They do this kind of thing now. Have you?
1: The funny thing is like people always like. Yeah, you look like Chris Brown.
0: Man. Oh, you see, Anna. You get that a lot. Yeah. I think you can enter your head, child. You look like Chris Brown. Your head could just be.
1: I might do that. Soon.
0: For real?
1: Yeah.
0: Are you serious? For your own name now, I'm Kalyan. Spell him.
1: C-A-L-I-A-N.
0: Pronounce it by yourself.
1: Kalyan.
0: Kalyan.
1: Yeah.
0: I've always forgotten that.
1: It's actually a Christian name, actually. Kalyan.
0: Okay.
1: It means. He is the warrior of life and eternal hope. That's it.
0: The warrior of life and eternal hope. How about the warrior? You can see from the VIP me. I'm not calling this. Okay, why you call? You dare come for your mind. They say, Bob, the interview they come for. Baba, as you did like this, if you get a question you want to ask me, ask me.
1: Don't be lying.
0: Yeah, you're going to ask me. Okay, if you never get, don't worry. As the show they go, if you get, you ask me. But make it, they ask you my own. So yes, you say Chris Brown. Now nah, you're more like how you call it now. Now person you
1: idol.
0: Idol. You they sing like Chris Brown. I be mean, I just looks. Now you just like how them. So maybe like they dance. Like how I be your music self. Get if you get, they go hear your music. They go say ah. This guy, man, Chris Brown got so much on him, man. You know what I'm saying? That kind of thing.
1: Okay, so me as an artist, I do my best to be different, to be my unique self.
0: Okay.
1: Right? So Chris Brown is my idol in terms of, I love his craftsmanship.
0: Okay.
1: His stage performances. Okay. You know, the energy he brings on stage.
0: Okay.
1: The whole choreography, dance moves and all that. So yeah, that is one thing I love about him, and that is what I kind of like emulate from him, copy from him.
0: Okay.
1: But in terms of my singing, I love to be myself. I love to be my unique self. I don't like to like sound like him. I want you to hear me and say, oh, this is Khalid.
0: Okay.
1: I don't want you to hear me and say, oh, he sounds like.
0: You don't do pastor work before. Okay, you guys, they talk. Let me see you first. But just tune in and enjoy your way. Every pastor talk. Now I'll deliver us with it.
1: I'm a church boy.
0: Well, it's fine. No, it's good.
1: Yeah.
0: Very good. Where you come from?
1: From Anambra State.
0: You be evil boy, Abi. Yeah. Huh. It shows small. Joke about it. It shows small. You did enjoy yourself?
1: Yeah, of course.
0: You sure?
1: Of course.
0: Oops, I know they stress you.
1: No. I would say I come from
0: You got a girlfriend?
1: I'm in a relationship with Jesus.
0: Oh, with Jesus? Yeah. You're all different, too. Normally, we see people like that and say, oh, my music, I'm in love with my music.
1: I'm in a relationship with
0: Jesus. Are you serious? Now you know they do gospel music. Kalyan. You talk this one, though. Go on.
1: You know me now, but yeah, the relationship with God is different from the whole music.
0: Okay.
1: It's just all about how I live my life and how I envision life.
0: Okay.
1: Right? So it's just me and you.
0: Just you and God. So, yeah. But you don't get girlfriend before, sure.
1: Yeah, but they break my heart, so.
0: Now they break your heart, now you break their heart.
1: Now be the funny thing, you know the belief say.
0: Like, where you find like this now, so? Where you even say the girl take the rush?
1: They shattered my heart, the bass boobs. And once I entered the
0: Hey, yeah, sorry. Who was bringing that? The end of the cry. God, they really break his heart.
1: Hey.
0: May they bring napkin, sorry, may they bring the tissue.
1: Actually, I feel like every artist once in a while should experience heartbreak because it actually fuels your creativity. Yeah, if you use that pain and that studio, raise pain, your pain game will be like a different level.
0: I believe you.
1: Yeah.
0: That means I don't break my heart in those days. That time I didn't invest in. I don't feel read. See, that way different than the girl like that. The girl they see.
1: But as a creative, actually, I don't know about others, so for me, like, it kind of. I like to create off everything I feel.
0: Okay.
1: Right? If I'm sad, if I'm happy. And I feel like every artist, as an artist, you're a multidimensional human being. So you're supposed to like feel every aspect of life, the good, the bad, the ugly, sad, happy, in love, and all of that. So you, because now you're not just an artist, you're a voice to many people. So
0: voice.
1: So whatever song you make, there will be a lot of people that can like relate with what you're singing. And you cannot actually make a song people can relate with if you have not actually had like a feel of that. So even if it's not like going to be like so deep, but you just get small taste of see, okay, that's what this thing they feel like.
0: That's true. Maybe we'll really look at your music for a more serious note. How long is that been?
1: So I was born into an entertainment loving family. So my mom and my
0: dad. We are not born for entertainment loving family.
1: I don't know, but it's kind start. Of people. Is that the?
0: That over hype in our own family now.
1: But no, it's the truth.
0: Are they fine problems?
1: My mom and my dad, they're both dancers.
0: Hey, that means you go to dance cartel.
1: They're both dancers.
0: Okay.
1: My dad's mom, that's my grandma. She's an amazing singer. Her nickname is Record.
0: Your grandma?
1: Yeah, to Record. Like Record, that's her nickname. Honestly.
0: Not the Yesu.
1: Yeah, that's her nickname. Record. And then my uncle, my dad's eldest brother, he used to be a local DJ. So I
0: that's the main family. Take
1: care. So my parents.

0: actually like had like a lot of like their love for entertainment had a lot of effect
1: on you,
0: on me. So like I grew up hearing them play songs like Awilo Logomba, Brenda, a lot of disco, mostly disco. My dad is a big fan of Michael Jackson.
1: Oh wow.
0: And disco music. So I grew up around.
1: Yeah, you can't go be fan of Chris Brown. You don't, they go too far. So you now as a guy now. So apart from Chris Brown, you like say now your idol. Let's go home now. We know that you like you go to see. Who be your idol for Nigeria? Okay, not use what idol said. Like who be those guys who you look for, look out for inside Nigeria?
0: I would say Rema. I would say Rema, I would say Techno. P Square. I mean like them as Peter and Paul.
1: I see.
0: Yeah. Because I actually grew up listening to this guy. Like I love their song to the point where like I was being called P Square in my hometown then.
1: Wow.
0: To be honest. Yes.
1: Which of the P Square you look like?
0: During the time of
1: which of the P Square did they mistake?
0: No, not look like, like because I sing their song.
1: Okay.
0: So they were like, oh, because you sing their song, when they started. I was born in the village. Yeah, I was born on I mean village boy.
1: So as you say like this, so you village yourself.
0: Yeah, I'll be
1: village. Where you fresh fine like this.
0: I'm the team.
1: Ladies and gentlemen, I go like we're gonna see face. Tell us your Instagram and do okay. Especially so that if you put a face to this voice.
0: Okay, so on Instagram is Saint Scallion. So it's ST_CALIAN.
1: Okay.
0: ST Scallion. So Saint Scallion. Yeah, then on my wherever you can find me on TikTok or so he is Scallion.
1: Okay.
0: HEIS then Scallion together.
1: Okay, good. So
0: yeah.
1: So as I was saying, that P Square matter just as I say, which of them you actually they said
0: you know P Square and MJ Michael Jackson, they had this link then based on the whole stage dancing, break dance and all of that. So yes. I actually loved them for that.
1: Okay.
0: And that's actually what is also merging in with my love for Chris Brown.
1: Okay.
0: And so because of the whole dance,
1: have a lie.
0: So I loved P Square during the time of Ibadi. When did it? There's a song that says, "Come on, everybody."
1: Oh. Okay.
0: Then,
1: So
0: yeah, I listened to that. I listened to the Busybody. I listened to Get Squared. Get Squared was actually my favorite.
1: Okay.
0: Because of the whole vibe and all. So yeah, I was singing a song like Wolf Word. So like, as a young child, I've always like told my parents that, well, I want to be a musician, and then but they'll be like, oh, what do you know? No typical African parents. But in as much as I grew up in an entertainment family, they still didn't support that because as a then entertainment wasn't really money. So if you mention
1: it, people are never too open to the fact that you can make money from it.
0: Yes,
1: I understand.
0: So whenever you mention like, oh, I want to be, they'll be like, oh, what they see is womanizer, they see someone that doesn't want to make anything good out of their life and all of that. So
1: well, you like woman. Huh?
0: Yes, man.
1: I asked you just now. You think that Jesus is in love with you? Go on. I just make a fortune.
0: My relationship with Jesus don't get it to do with that.
1: Okay, obvious.
0: So, but yeah. So that's like my whole like background for entertainment and music. And
1: right, so now you get one song where they look us for here, Kuru, sharp, like both your name and title of the song they bust my head. You so your what is yours? Stage name
0: Scallion. Yes.
1: Scallion.
0: Yes.
1: Scallion.
0: Yes.
1: I don't have to say whether it comes from.
0: Yes, you don't ask.
1: Wait till you talk.
0: I told you it's a Christian
1: name. Oh yes, that's true. Good. Now the title of your song at the conference. I don't know whether it's Coco. I mean now. Ooh. Which of them is the title?
0: Okay, so the title is Coco.
1: Okay.
0: But because of the cross.
1: Yeah, get Chris Brown voice through. Brown, get my ear. So who they make that? Ooh, now you make that sound. Ooh, I've been another woman.
0: So based on the storyline of the song, it's like me expressing how like this particular girl makes me feel.
1: You give her the cocoa, like I said. Are they get you now?
0: No,
1: I know where they come from now.
0: No. The cocoa, where the cocoa enter from now? Because like you know, people like they tell me, say, oh, make I leave the girl and blah blah stuff. So me, they tell the girl, say me she no worry because they don't know the cocoa.
1: Okay.
0: Yeah, and I mean know how I feel towards you. So I them see. They don't know the cocoa.
1: I see.
0: Yeah.
1: So but who produced the song?
0: Oh, my producer, Grimman.
1: Is this the first your first time you drop a single officially or you don't?
0: No.
1: Okay.
0: I have songs already.
1: Don't get drop body of work before too.
0: Yes.
1: Wow. Who produced this one?
0: This Grima.
1: Grima. Don't do video.
0: Yes.
1: Music video don't come out.
0: Yeah.
1: Read music video. Yeah. Web like if we go where YouTube. Now? YouTube. Yeah, we'll see the video. Yeah. What will we search for?
0: Just search He Is Kalian on YouTube.
1: Okay.
0: See my profile pop up.
1: Alright, may not like say we don't just use talk and word distress you. Maybe we take small break. I'm gonna actually hear this song web like say the title first of all they confuse us. One part I see. Ooh. Another part I see Coco. Wala do. But yes. Make we enjoy the music. When we come back, we'll talk more. Not Pinch Your Radio, we'll come back.

0: Mistake, oh, don't make mistake. Man, no verse. Don't the matter. Strictly on this matter, I will get to the bottom of this matter. Yes. Okay. We're going. Okay. We don't dial the third number, hoping that the person will pick. Pico, they got beg you. Pico. Piccolo. Okay, not the ring.
1: OTB.
0: Oh, wow. I'm a smart team. Wow. They call my name nowadays. They help me. Good evening,
1: Sean. Yeah. Good evening.
0: How are you?
1: I do.
0: Who you will be, sir? Your voice is familiar, but who are you really?
1: Yes, Fumi from Unilag.
0: Fumi from Unilag. You be student?
1: Yes.
0: You student of Unilag?
1: Yes.
0: What do you study for there?
1: Mass communication.
0: You are a communicator?
1: Yes.
0: So you do inside school like this now, so?
1: I do inside school.
0: Fumi,
1: yes, sir.
0: You play Mega Millions today?
1: Sure. Every day I play.
0: You don't win before?
1: I've won once.
0: Are you serious? Don't play again today. Yeah. Some people they hear say first don't win before. They don't win again today. They say, this thing. Yeah. I go play amu. Okay, so I did mass communication for Unilag. Like you see the 5-time and chance to see they play Mega Millions. Fool me. Okay.
1: Yes,
0: how many times you say you play today?
1: Five times.
0: But we'll not prolong the matter. Fumi, congratulations. You don't win 20,000 naira today on top of Mega Millions.
1: Thank you.
0: See happiness. Where's today? They're happy now. Boom. I fool meme. You don't do. nice one. I like her happiness. Very sweet. You sweet me. Yes. So congratulations to Adeleke. Congratulations to Barakat. And congratulations to Fumi. Okay, we'll do the draw. Make we see who will likely tell her congratulations again this time around. Number don't come aside. I do like the computer. I know they waste time. Once we draw like this, they answer you. Network goes well. Okay. Now they take the number down again. Okay. It's time to dial. Yeah. Okay.

0: inside the sea. If now Yoruba people, now this Fuji, if now this Igbo guys, now this kind, I think there's some way to say, if you want make a good tell them, I bet me release this thing, or you want, they go even they look like say they disturb them. The way where they talk to the person, go on. They get one way, I enter one day, when then they argue with one day, they tell you, say, your mama na shew, they begin, very small boy. My mind say, make a put my, say, why would they call person listen to you? They talk to her like it's your age, but I say, make a joy, explain myself, before you go begin, sort me. So that's where my boss, they talk now, true. Small, small boys. Even if you are trying to create job, maybe they make you get limits. I don't want to give that kind of boy, whenever he's 16 years, give him keke, maybe 2.something million. Say, make him find, tell me how you're not going to drive rough. Because the kind president supposed to see the everything for this country, nah, close, I beg.
1: No, Allah.
0: Baba, you talk well, now, those states where you mentioned, even me, when we hear anything, I know people will enter there. So, maybe we need to deserve ourselves. Now, truly, they talk my header. We know people will enter for Lagos. All those states where you mentioned, even me now, if you mention people will mention, we will enter for that place. Because now, Nigeria will give it out. So, I didn't wonder when people go to see, go and collect your voters' card to make sure you vote your clinical. I'm fine. I'm waiting for also the talk. But we all of us, you know, say, everybody still know where this thing will still go. God do help us for this country.
1: Okay, you don't hear the matter. I understand this part of what they talk about now. So you go back to what you talk, say, oh, Ugo would have already for this Lagos State, for instance, I don't already know who go win. Baba, I don't believe that talk.
2: Why?
1: Do your part. If you check the number of voters where we say they for inside Lagos, for instance, where they inside INEC register, yeah, and the number of people they come out to come vote. I think it's okay. Probably really did. Baba, if you get voters' cards on the day of election, come and vote. You know, even that statement of we already know who go win, it's already a way of saying, oh, myself, I don't give up. Make gonna do it when I like. I don't believe that thing. Your vote would count. Go pulling units. Go vote.
2: Do you remember what he just bring this matter come now? Somebody, just a minister, don't be president.
1: Thank you.
2: He come outside and they tell you, say, Naim makes.
1: Why not go tell you when we say you give him a chance?
2: Naim makes somebody like this not enter. What was that supposed to tell you?
1: Because
2: after you say, even your vote in that state, in those states, doesn't count to him.
1: No, now you make him do like that.
2: OTB.
1: Go vote.
2: OTB, we have been voting.
1: No, we have not done it. We will need to do it. Whatever ready.
2: See, make I not lie to you. As this country did like this now, there are some people who they direct this country.
1: Before, why we not go direct them before? We not get president, we not but get the ministers. No, not when you mean direct, me that direct now is even going to be was going to sound like
2: what I mean direction. That's the people we. That is what I'm talking about. It should be count. That is people we. This is what we want. The people when they lead now go listen to you. But at the time, you say only a few cackles will determine say whether you're not chat tomorrow, not saying on now. That's what I try to let you
1: know. In any case, my advice at this point in time will still hold strongly. I cannot discourage anybody to say, Oga, go and get your voters card. If you don't get them already, just keep them, dust them. When you try to vote, go and vote. So play your part.
2: A lot of things wrong.
1: You know me, play your part.
2: We did this country. When somebody tells you, even though with your voter card, don't come outside. And not everybody quiet. Don't come outside and vote, to exercise your right. Somebody threaten you. And nobody have anything to do with that kind of threat. What are we saying here now? OTB. A lot of things go wrong when we need to correct this country. People really want to vote. People ready to come outside and guide their vote.
1: Okay, we'll go end this whole matter now with this last message that you sent to us. Say, good evening, OTB. My name is Naking. Apparently, in my area, they are now paying a lot of people above 100,000 naira, depending on how they know you are vocal enough. Many more receive 50,000 naira every month just for giving them a photocopy of their PVC. Well, I don't know how true this kind of statement is. I never witnessed them. But let's see, go on. Say, let's say it is as it at least the politicians they have moved from the era of 5k per head. They know the people actually have a price.

0: Guys, let us wake up. You say, if APC give you 1 million, will you vote for them? If they ask me, Abi, you just they do, how do they call it? Is it a rhetorical question? Abi, you expect me to answer that question? My own, I say, everybody, if you get voters card, go make use of them. If you, there's nothing like, what's the word now? They're not ready, they know what they want to do, they go, lie. Use, if you know, if you get, come outside. There's nothing like that. When you say such things, you just give them more opportunity to just make it. You understand? So come aside. Now your voice not on here. I won't take over now for.
1: That's what make you fear.
0: Come outside.
2: I wish that as we come outside, make everything where we come outside for make sure. I just our prayer.
1: Exactly.
0: Mm-hmm. So I will leave you here, Ben. Don't go and sharp because 9 o'clock, 9:00.
2: OTB, I don't get much to say.
0: I know, say enough figures.
2: I love you all. Yeah?
0: We love. They love you. They love you too.
2: I love them.
0: Small love. Now you take enter like this. Like, good evening. That's what we're hearing at the voice of Juice and Gabriel on top of all the call sports fans. I'm not finish your radio. Like, good evening.
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1: 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I'm a your teacher. 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Oh, you know, as soon as don't touch that die. 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Don't touch that die. 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

0: Nigeria FM 102.7 in the city of Lagos and beyond. Yes, sir, we don't come back. To give an idea to what happening in the world of sport. My name is Jude and Nasport Patavidis on top of the radio where we own. On a good evening this evening, I'm there alongside Folari this evening. How are you doing, Folari?
1: I do all right. Bro.
0: We don't enter Champions League mode without too. Champions League don't start too. As it starts like this, go don't start to the poor. But two games don't pass. But then we could start with the Champions League. Two games don't finish already. Early kickoffs. Lens of France hosts Sporting Club of Portugal and Sporting beats them 2-0 for their own backyard there. And the Sabah Baku, these guys. Well, this has to be the greatest upset in the world of football.
1: I did shot.
0: Sabah Baku against Slavia Prague. Slavia Prague now confirmed Champions League team now every year. They come here, they beat them 2-0 without even scoring one. And those ones don't finish. As we talk like this now, the other games for the rest of the evening don't start. Arsenal versus Lille, we'll take them one by one. So for the Arsenal team, we'll just take a look at the lineup. I know the Gunners fans plenty. And many of them still they believe they will win this Champions League this year.
1: Why do you think they don't feel win
0: up? No, I don't say many of them. I tell you say they no go. Now what for you? I say many of them still they believe say they will win now.
1: Why they don't believe?
0: Why they gonna believe that kind of rubbish?
1: I think the rubbish.
0: Now rubbish believe be that, man.
1: I think the rubbish. I think say they no go feel win now. Then get they don't buy the time infielders now. Then get Bruno Guimarães. I don't believe they talk with that. See, they don't get plenty midfielders now. If you carry them, yes,
0: okay.
1: If you win them,
0: so now Bruno go help them win Champions League.
1: You know, he's in this corner now. He's in the hype now. Then they call him Omolugo.
0: Oh, wow. Anyway, Bruno Guimarães, I know go lie. Now confirm player. Why he won't be one for Liverpool years for like 2 years while they premier them buy him. But unfortunately, Arsenal don't buy him. Unfortunately for the Gunners, them don't buy the player. I don't know what in the do. I'll come back now. So Arsenal, I won't give the lineup for Arsenal versus Lille. But when you look this thing now, Arsenal versus Lille, your call in this game.
1: Nah, it's straightforward. Now Arsenal will beat them. They will beat them blue black.
0: Just like that.
1: They will beat them blue. I don't see what in the window. Arsenal will beat them blue black.
0: Okay, Arsenal will beat them blue black. Now for line talks that one in case any upset, we can hold up. David Raya start for goal today. Julian Timber, Ezri Konsa, Gabriel Magalhaes, and Luis Kelly start for left back. I used three men for midfield there. Mikel Merino, Declan Rice, Bruno Guimarães, Wyatt Madueke, and Ezri Flank. Victor Gyokeres start today. In on the crisis, instead of they use him. They don't use him today. Most waiting they go do. If he fumble today, they could still put him back for bench.
1: Why be saying they cry? Merino will not be striker. He took goals. You will be striker. Now, so they fight defenders, you see. Are you going to start?
0: For Havertz, they wait for bench in case in fumble for the match. But for the opposing team, Leo, we know Ozadi for post. Gofi, Ngoy, Alessandro, and Perro are for back. Bentaleb, the Algerian, and Andre, two of them, for midfield. They're holding midfielders. Bakwa, Mukau, and Haraitsin, Weda, that Japanese striker, with the lone striker for front. So, on paper, Arsenal supposed to hear these people like lion. But like I say, that's why I say on paper. Because sometimes you see Sabah now, people don't talk since Slavia Prague with Slavia Prague. They're not even scoring one. They beat them 2-0. I'll say they take B. Then Atletico Madrid and Manchester United.
1: Why you face me?
0: If I talk, I need to face me and see your reaction now. So as we talk like this now, inside 1 minute, they just pass ball. United people like never touch ball. Atletico don't score. Barrios, now he scored the goal. That's Pablo Barrios, assisted by Alex Baena. Now, they're very, very critical. I say we need to talk about this United game because I just analyzed them on air for the other side now. When you look this lineup, first of all, Jano Black for pools, Llorente right back, Kuti Romero, David Anko, and Alex Grimaldo, Giuliano Simeone, the goal scorer Barrios, Cardoso, and Alex Baena, Julian Alvarez, and Lee Kang In, two of them, they strike today. So, you use two strikers. You know, they use the traditional one striker. Use 4-4-2 this time around for United because you don't say United, they do sometimes. For United, Lamine is there for goal. Dalot start for left, right back. Leniero and Martinez start for defense. While Eden Haven start for left back. Andre Santos, Alex Baleba, two of them holding midfielders. Bruno Fernandes, Tielemans, and Rashford just behind Mbeumo. I get a problem for here. Why Mbeumo they play as a striker? Why Rashford? Why not push Rashford will get more pace for the middle and push Bruno Fernandes for the left and move Bumo to the right.
1: The same thing we almost by Amorim. Now I'm going to kick carry because if we talk person, we supposed to understand.

0: What's your camera phone now? Top monuments.
1: Say no, I understand. Which category you fall under? Now you be the more they give drive, now you they give money.
0: Now me they give joy.
1: I tell you they give, not the shame. Your mate they give money, they give joy.
0: You understand? Serious. And then again, some women go tell you, say, this guy they give me attention. Mm. You understand? They say, yeah, if I call him now, he go pick my call, he go hear me out. But this one too they busy. But that way they busy, they give me money.
1: Mm.
0: You understand? So now two ways. I go talk. I know for me, oh, now women, do me the cheapest men. Because men, if we go out now, if we just the anger, more just the chill, more just the enjoy ourselves. But women mentality, they don't do together. Where you did, if you know people man call, she go tell you, say, you did cheat. You understand? But woman go, they cheat, you go pick your call. Yes, now.
1: Leg bear. You did talk this evening, oh.
0: Ooh. Are you pulling for talk now?
1: That is, if man not pick woman call, woman go say,
0: yes, you don't deal with that woman.
1: But woman go, they cheat, you go call, I go still pick.
0: Yes, now she go pick now. Because she if you know, save your name with my lover boy now. She know, if you just save your name, with, I mean, women they pick call from sugar daddy side now. They tell sugar daddy, they go tell sugar daddy, that's my husband calling, that's my boyfriend calling. I greet your boyfriend for me.
1: Okay, no problem. I'm not follow your idea. So now you don't tell us a woman and she pass as at single level.
0: Yes.
1: What about for where don't enter husband and wife? Are you serious?
0: Yes.
1: What didn't change?
0: So for the married level. Some men, if my own findings though, some men will tell you, say, the reason why they still they keep their woman for house, now because, see, then they satisfy them outside. The reason why they keep the woman with their house, keep her for the house, now because, see, the woman with the outside, they give them joy. So, at the carry para go house, but before I reach house, I don't call my babe. The boss of, you come over. Yeah, she don't cool me down. She don't do anything. So, men just reach out, go sleep straight. If they carry fights, come. I don't want to fight you, Abeg. I don't do alright. You understand? And then again, for other room thing, because time never reached to cut out the call and wait. Is for the other room things, elsewhere, I will tell you, see, Abeg, I don't tire. You understand? You go to
1: girlfriend, side chick, you don't tire.
0: You know, no, at all. Oh.
1: A lie.
0: At all. Oh. At all, oh.
1: You don't get such. You sure you say that at all.
0: Ebe, I dey talk from waiting. I don't gather. No put me for talk.
1: Should be at all. You just hold grass here at all.
0: No put me for talk, oh. You understand? So they go tell you, say, I've been in the kitchen since morning. I take care of children. I get myself go work. You understand?
1: That's like, you get one part where you talk where they boss man. You see, so married men still keep their wife for hours because
0: side chick they keep cake. They come.
1: So are you saying the side chick are doing a great job? For why?
0: Yes.
1: To keep marriages alive.
0: Yes. Funny thing is, most of these side chicks.
1: I never get side chick.
0: You get now.
1: Eh? You give me.
0: Most of these side chicks, because no be for other room level, sir.
1: I'm for waiting.
0: Some they just calm down. They go calm the guy down, calm the nerves down. See, no waiting or. Some men, some married men, they gist the outside chick about their wife, see what she do again. You know? They tell you, say, you say, calm down, now your wife, don't do like this, don't do like that. You understand? So sometimes,
1: you talk like, say, don't marry before. Don't get one side chick. Like, so you are speaking from a place of strong authority, like, man, you know what you are saying. Go on.
0: At the streets.
1: Okay, where me at on this?
0: Me be daddy.
1: Wow.
0: No, people they hear, just say not true. They confirm.
1: No, as they talk to you, it's actually making sense to me.
0: Mm-hmm.
1: No doubt, yes.
0: You understand? So sometimes.
1: That's as I put her for job, they leave to you.
0: Sometimes it's side chick. Sometimes it's side chick. Now then they just say, you know, it's a new vex for her. Maybe they make it, they give you excuse for the woman. But again, then talk, say, side chick, no good, you know, normal. But traditionally, say, it did all right. You understand?
1: You advocate for side chick.
0: Yes.
1: Your pastor, the yellow they talk to.
0: You know the year.
1: You feel talking to your pastor from?
0: I feel talking now. I respond to him. Traditionally, as an Ijaw man, you understand?
1: When you say Ijaw man, they like woman.
0: Ah.
1: So you like woman?
0: Ah.
1: You know, make another divert for the matter. We don't make that part. So, well, at single level, you say that woman, they cheat pass.
0: Yes.
1: But at married level,
0: and married man. Yes.
1: Okay, good. What about the other part of the matter?
0: Which part?
1: I say you never married before, so you may not be able to tell. So, but

0: What do you think? This is not a bit of imagination, because even you never married too, but you don't already tell a man like men, I did keep pass for marriage. Now, what? So I'm saying, if for instance a married man day now, let's assume you don't marry, and you can't have a chance to live again, you go marry the person you say you didn't marry to, right?
1: No.
0: Why?
1: So one person talks on something for inside this office.
0: Inside this office.
1: Yeah, inside this. No, this studio. Studio. Okay, this office. The office. Yes. Okay. Yeah, this company. In talk say your first marriage could be mistake. Because on a learning level, we never married before. Mm. But your second marriage, no could be mistake.
0: It's not, yeah, that is quite true, but not always true. So
1: not always true, yes.
0: People don't even say they marry their first marriage and now on point.
1: Now on point. Uh-huh. Yeah, because they get some things, then they patch up, they endure, then they try to, you know, the endurance level. But the most important thing is to make you marry your friend. If you don't marry your friend, you understand?
2: I understand.
1: I tell you now, you must, you don't care now, just to say, if not, so you, people know, some people will marry the wife they marry now because they discover some things later. You understand? The woman will carry for us when they support you. You understand? So when we say she knows, some financially she knows support you. My money is my money, our money is your money. I mean, your money is our money mentality. So you won't marry that kind of woman. We say she knows if she support you with anything.
0: Like, but not worry, not yes, worry. Let me find trouble. You get knowledge, you.
1: All right, so for today, normally we will talk about how work, you know, how rain, how everything. Then we go enter paper also. We get some things we want to talk about inside paper, and then we go settle matter. You know, yeah.
0: Matter so, order to settle already.
1: Yeah, yes. Get one guy we've been called last week, and then we go try to visit that colleague. I mean, that's a message matter again, and then we just talk about time. The other things go. Yeah, other things go enter. Then go enter the normal level.
0: You should be normal.
1: Yes,
0: as you talk, your voice comes.
1: Now that time, my voice will go down.
0: There's a difference at normal level.
1: Yeah, normal level now. That talk about the month, I talk about anyhow. I hear my adverts now.
0: Oh, wow.
1: Yes, now.
0: Okay. That's a good night.
1: Absolutely good
0: ladies
1: night.
0: And gentlemen, I don't hear your voice. You do hear. In the next 10 minutes time from now, 9 o'clock will stand attention. And yes, he go take over on top of Flenjo. I talk about the one and only Legbe, aka Legbe Listic, Legbe Shorts, Legbe Sticker, Legbe. You never see anything. My name is Nao TV. We'll bust again tomorrow. Express, but of course, not forget to follow us across all our social media platforms, Facebook, Instagram, TikTok, Thread. Just anyone you know say they we did it at Niger 102 FM. 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Download them and you can hear us wherever, however, whichever way you live inside this world. We'll deal with you on the go. My name is Nao TV, and I want to take care. Match break move. It has been a lovely arrangement for today. Big shout out to Authentic Beno when they follow us day earlier today on top of the show. And of course, big shout out to Owen, you too, when you say make sure you listen. My advice for you now be say, no pinch your radio because as it be now, so legbe.com. You don't say once legbe.com and other things go follow. Especially that. Put me in that segment. I won't put later for now. How you call on? Talker. Eh? Talk as you want. I don't feel talk anything. No, we are the ghost. Ladies and gentlemen, Kiss Daniel on top is one, Young John, and Chris Beats, and Wave Choir. They call this one. Come on. Good night.
3: Yo, Ashiri, are you hiding? Ulori, are you tiffing on me? Only keep my shit, judge my love. Oh, what then you mean? As I don't talk to the greatest one, I don't need any kind of body more. I go dance like daily dance. I go sing like daddy dada. Or on me that you could come on. Or call me by Lego Lefuma. I go to name in a drink come on. Kill some more little to be. Or on me that you could come on. Or call me by Lego Lefuma. akotuni ni na tuikumo ya mino kondo ambe.

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More love for me because I'm a man. We cannot go sell myself for wrong price. Or of me die or could there come up on me by leg could live for more. I go do nothing do it for more. 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Or of me die or could there come up on me by leg could live for more.

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Lenjo don't come back again. This time around, now with your boy, Legalistic Legacious. Every Monday, Tuesday, and Thursday, from 9 p.m. go reach 12 a.m. Everything where you know fi yarn during the day, come yarn with Legalistic Legacious. 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
1: Carry the day, make my day. 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More pay. 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And you go prove like say you stop on. Call that money, go to my boss shop. 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Askelebe, the rhymes, Askelebe. They spend money for you. 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
0: it. Who's Kelebe? Who's Kelebe?

Lejo don't come back again. This time around, now with your boy, Legalistic Legosions. Every Monday, Tuesday, and Thursday, from 9 p.m. go reach 12 a.m. Everything where you know fi yarn during the day, come yarn with Legalistic Legosions. On top, Flanger!

0: Nothing did pan, nothing did happen, nothing did mega, nothing did do it, nothing did nothing they fear you because say they're on top Nigeria FM 102.7. Are we there always with you? Because say if you look left, right, anywhere where you look like this, every day we gallantly day. Yes, so from morning like this till night, till midnight though. Yes, so you see, we can never leave you stranded. Horizon of Pleasure, but this one with a boy legalistic legacious of Nigeria FM 102.7. Yes, time now waiting 4 minutes past 9 o'clock. Yes, so 5 minutes. You know, you see, as I talk, say 4 minutes, I just say the time just look, it just flies it. Oh God, calm down. All right, on our friend Jeff, this time we don't enter right now with your boy Legally Sticky Legacious. How your day? How have you for your side? I hope your day go well as you plan. Don't worry if your day no go as you plan. Tomorrow now waiting now the opportunity for you to do it in there to kickstart to start afresh. Yes, I like the fact say now brand new day every day they be just so. And if it's not brand new, it means say do it in there, you get a chance to run the way where you want them. The opportunity for you to do it in there to correct the things where you know if you correct yesterday. So no worry, tomorrow we'll do it in there, it go better. Yes, so by the end of this week like this, you will talk say oh more this week makes sense, this week makes sense. You know, so they follow the process, they follow the way there to follow the arrangements just as it's supposed to be. No do pass yourself, and then no pass your written, no pass your cue. It will reach you when it's supposed to reach you. Yes, sir. All right, make up for know where you they hear me from right now. Yes, 081-001-30349 081-001-30349. I'm with the number where you go take do it in there. Reach out to me on top WhatsApp, on top number call. Yes, sir. Yeah, make up a know where you did reach out, where they hear me from. So if not on top radio, I will extend that to say yes. So I did hear you flange your with Legalistic Legacy. So yes, so I did hear you on top Go TV, maybe channel 301. Yes, sir. Just make up a know. Come say you did hear me on top our app. So because if you just download our app right now, or maybe just go Google Play Store, maybe just search for Nigeria FM Nigeria, then you go do it tonight. You go see us live, listen live, or just click on that listen live, and then you go hear us loud and clear. We did every corner for you along. Who they call me? This one greets me. All right, so I will try to confirm if nobody work. Yes, nobody work now. All right, from now to 9:30. Yes, I could ask you how your day. What is sup for you today? Now they pass my boundary. And I go live for you. I did here now.
1: What is it?
0: I celebrate you, Baba. How about you?
1: For my year
0: 1
1: for you now. Full party.
0: Yeah, I thank God. I thank God.
1: Today I win. One customer just give me one walk of 12K. So it just bubble my mind of being happy. So God bless all my customers.
0: Sometimes
1: why sometimes? Because I know why. But today was successful for me. Even though the rain misbehaved, but today was great for me. I normally tell people say, when they follow my footsteps, thank God for what you have. Thank God for the day. Whether it's bad for you, it's good for you. Thank God. Complain. God did complain. God did always. But then God is not blessing for kind people. Because if you ask some people now, today is not being good for me. Every time is not always good. But when it's being good, because it depends on the blessing, today is being better for me.
0: Yes, now.
1: So God will change that your mindset and that you are.
0: All right, now
1: so for me, every day is always good for me.
0: So it's always been now.
1: What the way customer give me, what the day they don't give me, I can go.
0: Yes, so because
1: I'm better than those that are in grave.
0: Mm-hmm.
1: So at least I give thanks for today.
0: Alhamdulillah.
1: So I hear with you, sir.
0: No, that they go. You get choice.
1: People tune in or listen to fear.
0: Then they hear us like now. Yes, sir. Thank you so much, 6 2s. I always like the vibe. away 6 weeks they always they give. 08100130349. The number, call me right now. I make her just know how your day be. If we talk, you see the road, make her know. You see the entire traffic, inside traffic, because I hear see one accident be happen on top of the Beggar Road. I beg, if you dig inside that traffic, make we know how they don't clear the road. Make we know if you see the accident, make we also know. Okay, and just tell me basically how your day just be. Yeah, so we can just encourage, make you encourage yourself now. Me, yeah, they come back to come with me, to come tell you how my day actually go. 08100130349 08100130349. And the song of Johnny Drew with us one away in taxi. Count my blessing. Yes, so we count our blessing. You wait, you waited there. You did part of the blessings of written of Ninja FM 102.7. Thank you so much. So you don't ready with me. Make we ride on. If next time was the day, if next traffic today, if now out, you don't reach out already, you just relax yourself. No worry. We did together. How they come back? My blessings I take out. My blessings I take out. It's plenty, no big.

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1: K.O.B. Anyway, you don't close on work, have
0: you?
1: Yes, when I say they be on top of Nigeria, FM 2.7, yes, they always, always, they carry the energy they give you, they always, they give you joy. Yes, sir. If anything they bother you right now, just put them aside because, say, we could give you joy. And then they go think about, say, make I go carry my problem again. No, now, that one don't go like that now because, say, we they always, always, they give better energy. 081-00-130-349. Tiwa Savage, one they call with this one and they call them, waiting there. Energy, energy.

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0: Nobody can conquer, she is daughter, she is the man. 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Boss of my head, you know what's not. 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One America, you want the timbo. 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But, yeah, yeah.
1: Lenjo don't come back again. This time around, now with your boy, Legalistic Legacious. Every Monday, Tuesday, and Thursday, from 9 p.m. go reach 12 a.m. Everything where you know fi yarn during the day, come yarn with Legalistic Legacious. 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

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Still on top Ninja FM 102.7. Your boy, like the least, like just my name on top of Flenjo. Yeah, so if you just tune in right now on Ninja FM 102.7, Ninja FM 102.7, 9 UT right now. So, you know, they're in the wrong place, so yeah, so. Okay. Before I been come out for inside that matter, I talk about one of the things with the vex. I said make husband call wife now. See, I don't they come out so yeah now. Yes, and then see one of the things with the always the vex on men. It'll be all the men, no some. Yes.

make their wife they ask them, say, what are you going to eat? What are we going to eat? When I mean, someone will tell you, say, babe, waiting will chop nobody. Yes, even though some guys, because they get choice, they get what they want chop for mind. No mean say they won't chop that thing. Make I just talk about them right now. So men can get say, I feel like I want chop rice, but nobody see that rice. They want chop, you know, like if any other thing they. So to come, they ask man, say, hey, what are you going to do when you get to some men? They fight times. I don't go since morning to come out. They can't come out, come they ask me to. I mean, I just they come back from work, they ask me to sit on chop. So me just want to enter, me they meet food. They don't want to think about any food. They don't want to think about the food again. As far as they don't drop the money, they don't drop the food there, the food on the for house. Just cook anything. Anything goes. Yes. 081-001-30349. Before we go talk, see where did they get this kind of idea from? But speaking of waiting, I know. 081-001-30349. 081-001-30349. Make I come back, might just drink small water with this song from G1 Way Encouraging Body Aspirins. Now, remix, so catch me if you can. And I'll come back, we'll enter waiting the paper to talk today. No fortune that dialogue. Now, your boy, this. Legalistic, legacious.

again. Ladies go nuts when they play my jam. I see Princey, that bad Martin, that rapper, singer, that Two-Face fan. Everywhere I go, hooks and fans. 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Local comics and vocal goers. 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

0: Lenjo don't come back again. This time around, now with your boy, Legalistic Legacious. Every Monday, Tuesday, and Thursday, from 9 p.m. go reach 12 a.m. Everything where you know fi yarn during the day, come yarn out with Legalistic Legacious. On top, Lenjo.
1: All right, it's not off Lenjo right now with your boy, Legalistic Legacious. Yes, sir. I'm still there for you. Yes, sir. And you follow me, shame me. Just ask you, we don't talk right now. All right, let me shall probably enter within the as it happened for inside our country, and of course, for your neighbor would make it for no, within the happen. All right, so, Oga Amzat, you don't do it, you don't show, you don't come out, to, you don't unveil, you don't open up, you don't do anything just for you to know, say, you don't unveil in policy agenda. And then in the promise some kind changes, some kind reforms for inside the transportation, you know, housing, you know, and then security. The deputy governor of Lagos State, Dr. Obafemi Amzat, he don't open up, he don't unveil as a put out for yet some kind policy agenda for the state. In the promise said the changing good day for inside the transportation, for inside housing, for inside the security, for inside the technology, for inside food and food distribution, and then intoxic justice delivery. A good day, just ahead of a 2027 governorship election. Oga Amzat, he don't make the commitment to while in the promise, he presents in promise agenda, when column in Tagam, an afternoon to discuss the facts and figures of Lagos State and the 8th largest economy in Africa. This event is organized by the Lagos Chamber of Commerce and Industry, LCCI, in collaboration with the Contact and the Mobilization Committee, former sector of Forum for PBAT and then KOH. So they come together, PBAT, KOH, you know, has been here. So President Bola Ahmed Tinubu and then Obafemi Amzat. Yes, as they put him for there for today, for inside the Victoria Island, Lagos State. Oga Amzat, the All Progressive Congress APC governorship candidate for the next year election, he don't describe him as some social contract with Lagos residents. We in the pledge to implement from May 29, 2027, if they elect him inside as a governor. In talk said, the agenda is then designed to establish measurable targets for government and then to enable residents, those down on me and you, where they stay inside Lagos, to assess performance and then they make the news. If we enter, Nagori hold the administration accountable for all the promises away in non promise. So, Amzat talks that transportation remain one of Lagos' most pressing challenges. One of our biggest problems for inside Lagos or challenges, and transportation. In the talk, say traffic congestion cost, you say you don't estimate economy. Say the kind of traffic that we face for Lagos, say it don't make people lose as in check all the money, which is like a 1 trillion naira annually. And then say, with residents spending average of 4 hours daily in traffic. So now in the talk, but that say one of these things, but as you spend plenty time inside traffic, say we do it, we they lose money. In talk say Lagos, so you get a vehicle density of 212 vehicles per kilometer in the compare with national average of 16, making development of alternative transportation system and then all of this. So according to voting Oga Amzat talk, the state, so they don't identify 63 traffic junctions for improvement and address 33 of them, while plans are underway to expand bus rapid transit services, so improve terminals and then develop rail infrastructure and increase water cooperation. Meaning, say in talk, say you don't identify 63 traffic junction. Maybe say they go work, they go fix. Anymore that one. Then just to make sure, say no traffic for inside Lagos. In talk say in administration, they go do what they go prioritize, they go make them important. waterways to reduce pressure on road. So make you the, if you wait to say I get a fear for water, I get I know if he use boat. Other arms that talks, if he enter, he go encourage, he go make sure say we get more of a transportation for on top of water, so that for road, that the pressure, the traffic will reduce for road, including developing ferry terminals and improving connections between communities such as Ikorodu, Badagry, and other parts of Lagos. Oga Amzato also in talk say in promise to improve the pedestrian walkways, greener public space, and better organized bus terminal to separate commuters from vehicular traffic. So if road my motor the pass, where road get motor go the pass, say then go make sure say that one self day separately, so that one self you know go the cause traffic. All in home say if just one make sure say traffic reduce for Lagos. In talk say the state so say they plan to plant 10 million trees within 4 years. All right, make we dey wait on water supply. Oga Hamza talk say the completion of ongoing water infrastructure project say it will provide the additional access for water to water for 6 million people. On jobs, in talks technology and the business growth, the APC candidate in talks the Lagos State Government, Lagos State Employment Trust Fund, they don't support businesses and they activated about 340,000 jobs since 2019. So in talks say in own administration, if they elect Amo, say he go do it, he go strengthen mentorship and business engagement support to help small enterprises make them for do it, make them for survive and make them expand. In also talks the state too, they don't propose 4 industrial parks in for inside Epe, Badagry, Ikorodu, and Ojo under 2025 and 2030 for their policy. All of this one though, a day on see all this talk, a day inside the Vanguard. So just go do it, go carry your Vanguard, just check them out. If the government can do this, I am confident that initiative will attract more domestic investments, boost development, and strengthen Lagos' ambition to become a leading global financial center. Now waiting in talk be that. Well, if elected in Naime, in talk say he will do all of these ones. But people gonna talk say this policy hope no be seen as we talk. Especially the housing own. And they try make a look for where you didn't talk about this the housing. Make I see. I don't see technology. I talk about them on food security. I don't see them. Okay. And they try make a look for where you talk about housing. Okay, I go try look for him later. Okay. Apart from that one, in talk say the state they don't increase insurance benefits for police officers who died in service to 4 million naira for junior officers and 10 million naira for senior officers. In the stress, the need to support for their families. So this one it sound good. Okay, on housing. The deputy governor talks to the state to if they will collaborate with private developers to increase the supply of affordable homes, noting that the average period of African to build a house was about 17 years. According to waiting talk, in talk say we will explore housing and mortgage arrangements that enable young people and low income earners to secure decent accommodation without sacrificing other basic needs. Say, if he enter, he go do and he go do parapo with some developers. So mortgage saying in the plan to do a mortgage arrangement to go allow young people and then low income earners to do it to secure decent accommodation. So waiting you the end your salary and everything, at least you go still fit afford one house as in for yourself. Now waiting in talk with that. All right, so I know say you dey wait make in talk say one scrap agents abi. No worry, maybe in go talk am later. For inside Ogun State, workers don't do it. They don't start a 3-day strike after the family of one patient. Then took one medical scientist. Wow. Healthcare workers at the Federal Medical Center (FMC) Abeokuta Ogun State, they don't start a 1-3-day warning strike following witness one alleged of a medical laboratory scientist Lawal Tohib Olasunkanmi by a patient relative. See, the family of the patient then come with them, then to come. Olasunkanmi was reportedly attacked on Sunday night while on duty at the hospital. A video shared on the on X, now on Twitter before, showed say the medical laboratory scientist bleeding from his nose as the alleged assailant then they threatened the nurse. The incident then talk say it carry becoming members of the hospital make them do it ne the action committee will be comprised of doctors, nurses, medical laboratory and scientists and then other non-academic staff made them talk say no work on Monday. In a notice issued on Monday, the committee then condemn the attack and then talk say then they ask for better measure to ensure say the safety of healthcare workers within the facilities are according to themselves. They talk say, on behalf of the leadership and entire members of our union, we like to express our profound displeasure. See, they know they are happy. The outrage and deep concern over the unfortunate and unacceptable incident in which one of our colleagues, Mr. Lawal Tohib Olasunkanmi, a medical laboratory scientist, was stabbed by a patient last night within our center. But they don't talk what thing really happen. Why they stab him? Though they don't get any right to stab him. Okay. They talk say no health worker deserve to be threatened, assaulted, or stabbed in the course of providing care. Disagreement, frustration, or dissatisfaction with any service rendered in the hospital cannot justify violence under any circumstances. But why then stab him? Why? Well, meanwhile, the Minister of Health, Minister of State for Health and Social Welfare, Isiaq Salako, he don't call on the Nigerian police force to immediately arrest and they made them do it and they made them prosecute the suspect allegedly involved in the attack. In one statement we then put up today by Adu Baku, the Assistant Director of Information and Public Relations, Salako, he described the incident as barbaric and unacceptable. It not they acceptable. I mean, waiting the medical student to you. I mean, the person to you. Wait, na stab him. Why? Now the level of education we talk about that. Now enter also to go the fight. Go the fight. So now, as they can't stab the person now, basically don't make them do. Then do I'm on top in the family. Then virtually treat in a family. With Oga Amzati in agenda, waiting get in plan according to waiting there, according to waiting talk. If they do it, if they vote elect him in for next year election, say Ingo do it, Ingo improve it. So many things. All right, so make her enter into Punch. Punch self get some things to do it in, to tell us. All right, so a toxic police don't arrest one arrest Indian, two others for inside or your state as they do it in as an attack one truck driver. Waiting that one do attack on truck drivers. I don't know why they even cover their face. So they put their face there, they can't cover them again. One a woman, no. You see the woman say now so a clothes even tighter so the trousers said no good down. The Oyo State Police Command did not arrest one Indian national and the two security operatives over the alleged assault of two truck drivers at Kama Agri Feeds and the Food Limited, located along the Lagos-Ibadan Expressway for Ibadan. The police talk say the arrest they follow one viral video where they show the assault. I mean, then they manage the driver. Week talk say the command consider video and then conduit in enter put mouth for arm. But now imagine say our Twitter still day ban. See our social media still day ban. How all these videos when they fly? Remember that time now? We then talk say they don't ban Twitter, they don't ban X. Yeah, even the now then they use them as information this campus information. In for one statement when I issue today, the police public relations officer DSP Ayinlade Olayinka in talk to the commissioner of police Abimbola Ayodeji Olubenga. He don't direct detective to identify and they make and catch those with the involve of the incident. The suspects were identified as Olowu Oluwadamilari and Shodeke Olamide. Both security operatives were attached to the company, and then Ajit signed a 46-year-old Indian national where they work with the company. The statement talks say, findings don't talk say the confrontation it starts with one disagreement over the parking of a truck, and then the truck can't deliver goods to the company on Saturday. So as in park, according to the truck owner, Akinpelu Sarafa, one man with the column na age 47, the driver in talk say where they give him make him park say he no like him. The driver objected to it within parking spot over concerns that say where is he making park say if he spoil entire. However, they reportedly compelled to park there, and then one of the tires gone eventually bust. So as the toxin making park, into say this design has been make a park, it go affect my tire. They shall force some shall make him park there. Then as he park, the waiting the tire come bust. Anyway, now from there the fight can start to, because the driver they talk say the truck driver they tell it me they do it make them replace in tire. But the company declined. In response, the driver allegedly used his truck to block the company's entrance. We say, if na no fix my tire, na no go enter office. So they can't do it. They can't start the fight. The fight can't start between the driver, security operative, and then the Indian national. The police identified the two victims as Ridwan Olajide and the Taiwo Unisa 37. So that two people then actually even injure for this fight, and then they don't day for inside hospital for academic area of Ibadan for medical attention. Okay, make I just drink a small water at the come back.
0: Lenjor don't come back again. This time around, now with your boy, Legalistic Legacious. Every Monday, Tuesday, and Thursday, from 9 p.m. go reach 12 a.m. Everything where you know if you yarn during the day, come yarn with Legalistic Legacious. On top, Flanger.

0: All right, personal top flying Joe right now with a boy legally sticky leg bashers. Okay, Oga Akpabio, he don't insist on jail term for suicide attempt, and then as decriminalization bill scale second reading, in talk say if you attempt suicide, make sure you die. Anyone who attempts and fail will go to jail. Now waiting there. The president and press do and been talk with that. So they won't pass the bill now. And what do you think about that one? If you attempt suicide, say make sure say you do it in it. Make sure say you die. You say if you no die, you go enter jail. Now waiting there, Oga Akpabio have been talk with that one. 081-00-130-349 081-00-130-349 And again, it gets one audio. I want make we hear. I think most Nigerians know who they are, who they are not going to vote for. Most Nigerians know. Okay, make I just say be waiting there. Play the audio. Make everybody for hear by themselves.
1: They have shown lack of compassion. Ordinary Nigerians know who they are not going to vote for. They will determine who they are going to vote for in the next 60 days. Most Nigerians know they are not going to be voting FDC and Tinubu because they have badly mishandled the economy. They have destroyed national unity. They have increased insecurity. They have shown lack of compassion for ordinary Nigerians who now live in abject poverty. 63% of them now live in poverty. So that's number one. So this election is not about Hashim, it's not about Atiku, it's not about Obi. It's about the poor performance of President Tinubu. Now going forward, Nigerians will decide who to vote for within the next 60 days. Because even the APC itself, that is the ruling party, with all the resources, is just putting itself together. Okay? You don't even know who is going to be governorship candidate in some states as we are speaking, because the INEC is still editing who is going to be candidate. This is the most chaotic transition that we have had since 1999.
0: All right, so now don't hear that one ahead of me talk more. So say Nigerians, you know, they know who they won't vote for, then go vote for. Now who talk this one? Now the candidate from where? From NDC. Okay, make I just sharply. Okay. Na in name na Gbenga Hashim na waiting na a accord party presidential candidate. Na in the talk that one say in talks, I think most Nigerians who know they are not going to vote for. Say most of us for inside Nigeria, me and you, we need to go get waiting there to get our PVC. So let me by mouth by say I no go vote, I go vote. See, at the talk say anybody we know get PVC, I know they talk to them. Yes, I know they talk to them. I know the party carry card carrier. I know they talk about any party, but are they all anybody will you like make you vote for? But make sure say you go, make you go exercise your waiting your rights. Yes, make you go exercise your rights. It is very important. 081-00-130-349. Chapali, make we do it in there. Make we put mouth on top this matter. Yes, so we want to talk about our first talk. Say anybody we try to do it in it, we try to commit a suicide. Say you must do it in it, you must die. You if not, you must go jail. Hello, good evening. Hello, I don't pick your call. Oh, okay. 081-00-130-349 081-00-130-349 So Oga Akpabio insist on jail term. Say anybody will try to kill himself and he will die. See me then carry him enter waiting there. Me then carry him enter prison. Hello, good evening.
2: Hello, good evening, sir.
0: I greet you, especially with the talk.
2: Yeah, good evening, sir. You said something that I just really want to... I don't have to say, let me put it that way, but I must come out to join those, to join those that have privacy to defend their privacy. That if we can encourage every Nigeria to come out that way, excuse me, don't have privacy. They say 10 cannot change 100. So if we all come out that way, I believe we have a better way to defend our votes. Those that don't have PVC now can come out, join those that have PVC so that we can do what is right to defend this.
0: Okay. And I be want to ask you, say, why you don't get PVC? I mean, your reason feel they valid. Do you understand? Your reason feel they valid. For me now, my own PVC, that and why I get them. Now for K2, that and why I stay for K2, now I get them. So if I ever, all my voting now, I did go K2 to go vote. You understand? So maybe you don't change location. That one, I didn't want to raise it to say, if you use your vote, your card to do it in there, to vote for anywhere where you did, as far as inside Nigeria, now you did, because some people don't change location under that 4 years. You understand? So, those we get PVC, I beg, make you a vote. And as in talk, he says some of us, they're not going to vote because they don't get PVC. But then go encourage people we get the PVC. Make them know they can do it in the wallet filler. Make them they can fill wallets. Mm-hmm. That's one. 0810013049. 0810013049. Still your boy, the Legbe. Just don't talk, say they will frustrate to the point of being suicidal and jail you for it. In my opinion, the cause of each attempted suicide should be investigated. If it is achieved, a Pabio should be jailed too. So this one, the talk say, if now because of hardship, if person won't commit suicide now, say if now because if the answer say why you won't commit suicide, if the talk say, hey, life don't tire me, no money to chop, cost of living is killing the living. Say, may them question who? May them question Oga Ababi, because say, who puts these people inside this waiting, inside this problem? This one talk say, this is so sad, coming from the Senate president. My question is, does this man understand the meaning of being suicidal? As a graduate, my behavioral health, thanks to real, okay, for my education, sir. Okay. This thing long ago. No vex. Make I just see. I never even figured out finish because this is your choice of words, eh? Don't talk, say, double wahala for dead body, no be smart thing. 0810013049 This is not say not mental health facilities, just straight jail. My brother and sisters, our politicians don't rate also. So it means say if person won't do that kind of thing, I say he won't commit suicide, at least therefore carry him go some places, go check him, say why he won't do that kind of thing, why he won't, why, I mean, they go ask him some questions, but they don't create that one now just to do it in there, kill the person, enter jail straight. But what do you think about this one? Some people say what you about talk, say he remains small to complete. So he remains small, so they don't expect that kind of thing from the Oga Senate Presido, where in him now, who it is well. This one talks say, jail term for someone who is already trying to off himself and not therapy or mental institutionalization. Hey, Oyinbo, at this point, I think Nigeria is the hell of a religion. You sometimes say, which kind of bill be this? Where are we seeing this position from? See how careless he speaks about sensitive issues. It sounds like, why do you want to die when we are not done with you? We own you now, so we tell you when to die and when to leave. 081-001-30349. 081-001-30349. Nahim, the number, we go take a do it, chuck your mouth to on top of this one, because it be as it gets as it be. Okay, I'll be come back. Okay, make a pick this call. Hello, good evening.
3: Hello,
0: I don't pick your call.
3: Hello,
0: are they here? You would talk?
3: Yeah, my name is Larry.
0: Oh, Galanry, I call you. Meta show up. I greet you.
3: Yeah. Although I can hardly hear you, but I just want to contribute to the program.
0: Oh, yeah, now contribute to why you hear me now. Yeah, talk.
3: Yes, this, I want to make a point on what Anzac, the vice governor, said.
0: Okay.
3: Now, all what he said is there are things that we already know.
0: Mm.
3: We already know the problem of Lagos.
0: Mm.
3: So why is he telling us? Was part of this current government for 8 years, if I'm not mistaken. So, what have they done? You are telling us what we know. A 2-year-old or a 5-year-old boy knows these things that he has said. So, I don't see. I think he's just trying to blab and tell us what we know.
0: Mm.
3: He should come out and tell us what he has done with this present government that he was part of. Not to tell us the problem. We know the problem of Lagos.
0: Mm.
3: Thank you.
0: Thank you so much, Ogalanre, for that one. As we talk this one right now, make I just play this song. From Tubaba, we talk say, it be like say they want to tell us another story again, you. Because, they call me Capi this call. Yeah, I don't miss your call, though. 081-001-30349. 081-001-30349. Send your WhatsApp message, send your WhatsApp voice note, call me on that one again. It be like say they want to tell us. They want to.

0: Sim, não.
1: Yes, so na bis mot sin over top matter right now. Reach a boy, like least, like best year. So 12 minutes na makapaza of 10 o'clock. I'll see the year for you. Yeah, we put the para. Yeah, put the para. So, the last caller, we talk see. Make Oga Amzat talk another thing. See that because they come like, say, it be like handout. Say, anybody won't become any govu for Nita Lagos now. But yeah, we talk about housing. Now, the same we talk about.
2: Hello, sir.
1: I didn't hear you. Who they talk?
2: Hello, I call back.
1: Oh,
2: I
1: you're call calling back. Back. You're calling back. Okay.
2: So, what I was saying, like, it should be like programmed for all Nigerians that okay. Those that don't have a PVC, we should all come at that and come at the unity one.
1: Okay.
2: So that we work together. Okay. We are not saying we should we are not imposing any, we're not saying we should impose any candidates on anybody.
1: Okay.
2: Come out so that in March we can defend the vote.
1: Okay.
2: And I believe that is that because 10 cannot choose 100, 10 cannot choose 1,000. So anybody with having any bad thoughts, evil thoughts in his own mind, will not come and face the crowd at this. So, and concerning, we will say, we already see what is happening, like the making a whiskey and Osun State governor,
1: yeah,
2: campaign manager, they are up to it, so cover up everywhere. So all of us, we know what we want. If you know what you want, we all should come out, look for what you want after.
1: So in respect of
2: with everyone who has positive mind, really coming out with good intention for the country.
1: All right.
2: In Jesus' name.
1: Amen.
2: That's my prayer for Nigeria.
1: Amen. Amen.
2: I wake up with that which is necessary for the future, for the future, for our generation, and the future generation.
1: All right.
2: And sorry, I'm the unborn generation, so I can create a better life, a better standard for them. If
1: all right.
2: We, because me as a youth, I believe if life continues like this, my generation does not have hope. So I believe.

Now who get money but buzz? 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I have to pull up, push her down the club. Buzz. Cause I got a one ball. Buzz. 10 killing from my side. Buzz. 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Over 10 million for the night, boss. That's what they call me shop boss. I'm the biggie biggie dandada, boss. 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I'm the biggie biggie dandada, boss. The biggie dandada, boss.

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1: Now we ready.

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But I keep me. What have you got there for me? Give my heart. I don't go many places. I don't see many places. But I keep me. What have you got there for me? Automatically, baby. Automatically, baby. 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I can never joke with this all up. 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I do go there, Joe, on my econ. 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Table, go for the yada. Put your hook on, get to Shashila. 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I'm going to throw off Pantula. But I can see back in the Tamula. Last time I did, I'm going to see Jabba. 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Fujiana, Koshinama. I don't go many places. I don't see many places. Then I'm cheating. But I be grand theft on top. Give my heart. I don't go many places.

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2: Lenjo don't come back again. This time around, now with your boy, Legalistic Legbershots. 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

All right, Thumbs Up Ninja FM 102.7. Yes, and I still playing job with your boy, like the least sticky leg bash. Yes, we don't enter into another set and another within another playing job right now. And then there's this one, I just do it, then just calm down, calm your nerves down, just make sure say do it, and then you know, allow anything to bother you. But if it bother you, we could talk about them. I mean, make us settle the matter, yes. Because it doesn't matter. Just call me right now. Talk your money out. If you shout, if you just, you know, express yourself, what in the world are you? Most settle down. So some say, if anybody calling right now and then you think, say, you get advice for that person, yes. You go, if you call in just to tell the person, say, ah, you know, wait in there, just calm down. It didn't happen to me before. You know, maybe you and your wife, they get issue now, or maybe you and your husband, they get issue now. Maybe you and your, you know, and just any issue, anything. Where if you say you want to talk about, you need help, man, put them that way. 081-00-130-349. Again, one guy will call me last week. We talk say him papa don't die. They no tell him. Say him papa don't die. Then bury the man. They no tell him. Even though the man gets other wives, and they no be only him mama the man marry, and the man and his mother no day together again before the man die. You know. But then bury the man behind, you know, tell him. So nothing vex him. I beg, if they hear me right now, they just call, try to call me back again. That last week, they get one issue with we get issue with that we need to fix. So, you know, we just went off just like that. We go off that like that. That's why we don't finish that matter. So, I beg, if you hear me right now, I beg, just call me. Maybe talk more about that. 081-00-130-349. 081-00-130-349. Now, the number, we could say, call me right now. Make a sense of the matter. Yes, anything where they bother you, anything where they vex you, anything where they say, it be like a source of concern to you. Yes. Like I talk, if you decide to be waiting to be anonymous, you understand. So it is very important. So that you know go sleep with heavy chest. Yes. 081-00-130-349. 081-00-130-349. 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Yes, so make a play this song from Lighthouse. anytime I name I see this Lighthouse guys and then the Nigerians, it always sweets me. Yes, because then give it a song. Okay. So I'll come back. 081-00-130-349.

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0: All right, on Top Nigeria FM 102.7, 10:57 right now. And I ask you, what's in the vex you? Let me talk about time right now. What you want pour out? I want to pour out your mind. Yes, so what's the bother you? We see, if you see, you need help. Yes, yes, with that challenge with the face now, where they make you feel say, I need help, I need help, I need help, I need help. Hello, good evening. I don't hear you. Who they talk?
1: Michael.
0: Michael. This is already loud though.
1: Hello.
0: Hello.
1: Hello.
0: Yeah, I hear you now.
1: Can you hear me? Hello.
0: I hear you.
1: Okay. I'm Michael Ogunsanya.
0: Michael Ogunsanya. All right now.
1: I'm calling from Surulere Ijesha.
0: All right, Surulere Ijesha.
1: I get some people bother me. It bother me bad.
0: Hear you now.
1: Why your distance is too low like this? It's too low.
0: Are they hear you now?
1: Hello.
0: Hello, we they hear you.
1: So I say I get something with the bother me.
0: Yes.
1: And, the network is breaking now. It's not clear.
0: Okay. If you call me on WhatsApp.
1: What do you talk?
0: If you call me on top WhatsApp.
1: I know they hear you at all.
0: But me they hear you. We they hear you for here. Okay. Mikulu, well, we hear you actually. You know what's in there. So if you hear me right now, if your phone or Android phone, still on top this same number, just send your voice notes on top WhatsApp, or make you call me on top WhatsApp, or make you move come on for where you day. You understand? I make you move come on for where you day. I hear you clearly. I hear you very, very well. You understand? So if you hear me now, if you call me on top WhatsApp, or make come off of where you did, or make you send a voice note, and then we go do it in there. We go settle the matter. 081-001-30-349. Make we sharply settle the matter. It is very, very important. No sleep the matter. Yes, so no put down for your mind. Sleep off. Because say if you cause within if you cause attack, yes, and sometimes if you sleep with that the way they bother you, if you wake up with headache, yes. So talk about her. 081-001-30-349. 081-001-30-349. I still there for you. Just to call me and then I go pick. Your call. Yes, I will pick your call. Okay. Another song of Ruga. They come up right now. I think call this one. I want peace. Yes. I know everybody want peace. Everybody wants that peace. We go give them joy. That peace. So you deserve them. I will come back. 081-001-30-349.
2: I want problems always.

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Tell me what is really wrong with you, baby. You never told me I love you, I adapt to pressure of this magnitude. I'll never be the man you want me to be. No these and no peace. When I talk one, you talk 16.

0: Hello, good evening.
1: Hello.
0: Yeah, I hear you now. Who they talk?
1: Hello.
0: Hello, I hear you. Who they talk?
1: Hello.
0: I hear you loud and clear. I hear you loud and clear. Who they talk?
1: Good evening.
0: Good evening. Who they talk?
1: First time caller.
0: Hey, welcome, welcome, welcome, welcome, welcome, welcome.
1: My
0: name is waiting.
1: My name is Tony from Gaskia Road.
0: Okay. Madam Tony from Gaskia Road. All right, now make I hear you. Wait.
1: Hello.
0: Hello, we didn't hear you. Wait to make it settle for you.
1: I'm going to my duty.
0: Hey, thank you so much. Thank you so much.
1: Welcome.
0: Thank you. All right. All right. 0810013349. 0810013349. Make it settle matter right now. Okay. I get one voice note for here. Make I play this voice note, and then don't forget, so if you join me right now, make you settle the matter together. Okay, yeah. All right now.
2: Good evening, Nigeria FM. I'm Michael Ogusanya, and I'm sending a voice note from Solary. I have something really bothering me. And to me, it sounds, I don't even know how it sounds to me. You know, I am very angry with my mom's family. You know, my mom died sometime last year, I think. And then she left a property for I and my siblings. You know, before she died, you know, we spent a lot of money. She died of an illness. They consume a lot of money from us. And before she died, she requests for the papers of her land. And then she was at one of my auntie's place, which happens to be the daughter of our own elder sister, who is also late. You know, my mom decided to go to her house to stay with she and her husband in order to receive treatment because she's a nurse. You know, when she got there, her illness became worse than the way it was when she was with me and my siblings at her place. You know, yesterday I received a call and I was told to go and see her. When I got there, her condition was worse, even in spite of the fact that she's staying with a nurse, you know. And just suddenly I heard that she had sold her house and wanted to use it to, you know, wanted to use the money to treat her illness. And you know, just like that, you know, they told, and then when I saw her, she couldn't see anything, she could not talk, her condition was very critical, she couldn't. So I didn't know whether it was true or it was false, but I just believed it because of her condition, the fact that she's sick. And probably I just felt maybe she truly needed money to treat herself. But for, you know, the news was not directly from her. It was from, you know, from this, my auntie, her sister's daughter, you know, and when they sold the house, I wasn't aware. I was not told anything. They didn't tell me the amount they sold the house. They only told me they had sold the house. And later, my mom died. And we had a family agreement. And our agreement was that they are going to get another land for us elsewhere where they are going to bury my mom. And truly, they got the land for us at Ogun State. And the agreement was that the land where they are going to bury her, they are going to build the house and complete the house. Now, just some few months later, you know, one of the family members we had meeting together, who also happens to be a brother, called me and told me that they purchased the land of 2 million naira in Ogun State, and that the land had a building on it, so they bought the house and the land together at that sum of 2 million naira, and that they no longer have money again, that they can no longer complete the house again. Now I am out. I don't even know. I'm just outside squatting with someone. You know, which is really paining me, because then I told them I wanted to be the one in charge. I've been inquiring. I asked them for the amount they sold the land. The land here in Lagos, they didn't tell me the amount. They didn't disclose the amount they sold it. They only told me they are going to get the land where they will bury it and also complete the house and then build a house on it. And now they are telling me that they bought a land with a house on it at the sum of 2 million naira, and that the money has finished. How come? I don't understand. They didn't tell me the amount they sold the house we had, and then now they are telling me that they bought a land of 2 million naira in a place like Ogun State that is even very far, close to the border, in a close to Agbara, that border side, you know, and that the money has finished, that they can no longer complete the house again. So I don't even know what to do. I'm very, very confused now. I need advice from Nigeria FM. And you know, call us in order for me to know what I'm to do and for me to get a stable mind, because right now I am very, very confused and troubled.
0: 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I don't hear that one. Few questions we I want to ask you. If you feel call me on top WhatsApp. Like this is New Year or some top this comic I think this call. Hello, good evening.
3: Hello.
0: You're going to speak up. Oh.
3: Hello?
0: You're going to speak up. I know they hear you. Your voice low.
3: Good evening.
0: And they hear you now. Who they talk?
3: Julius,
0: from where?
3: From Ikoyi.
0: From Ikoyi. 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
3: Yeah.
0: Yeah, make I hear you. Hey, Julius. If you call me on top WhatsApp, if you need, if you want to talk to me, if you don't need get caught off, now network is not stable. I beg, call me on WhatsApp. All right, Michael. Make I just first ask you one question. All along, where your mama sick? Where you dey? Within be the relationship where you get with your mama? She not only you, your mama born. And again, why be see your mom move to your sister to her niece house? Because just now, so the person where she go meet now, where they be not now your cousin. Yes, according to your story. So now your sister, your mama's sister born the woman. You get so one. So, when your mom won't take that decision to move to your cousin's house, she should tell you. She should tell you. And then, all along, when your mama sick, you no mention, say you day in the picture.